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Hot 95.1, Albuquerque's old school. Coming up, we got a whole lot of questions. Well, just 21 for you. That's coming up in less than 4 minutes. But right now, I'm still vibing off of Lauryn Hill's tribute at the BET Awards. Here she is with the Fugees.

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0: 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I got the ladies of Jade headed your way in about 3.5 minutes. But right now, we ain't looking for no gold diggers.
1: Yes, it's a trifling friend indeed. 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
1: Hey, it's me, Cappuccino, hanging out, of course, on your Sunday, preparing you guys for a brand new week. I know you're not ready for it, but it's all good. We're going to help get you through that week, all right? We got that Eminem Lose Yourself headed your way. Plus, we got to slow it down with some Silk. I got the Notorious B.I.G. and Rihanna Drake. Ooh, remember that collaboration, What's My Name? All that's headed your way and more, so definitely stick and stay right here for all your favorite throwbacks. And also, tomorrow, look, I'm going to tell you right now, we are trying to pop that money in your pocket. Times are tight, okay? Not rough, but tight. Gas prices, I don't know if y'all knows, but they keep fluctuating up, down, up, down, up, down. You never know what you're going to get, right? But you could get $1,000 from us. I'm putting this in your ear right now so you can be prepared to listen out for those nationwide keywords. Kicking things off on tomorrow, okay? Tomorrow, we're going to give you guys multiple chances a day to hear those keywords and enter them back in on our website for a chance at winning $1,000. You can get the bag, do a little back to school shopping, invest in something, whatever, okay? 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

95.1, Albuquerque's old school. Hey, you got me, Cappuccino, hanging out with you guys on this Sunday. I got nothing but a G thing headed your way in just minutes. Plus, we're going to definitely throw it back with some Usher. That's how some folks like to say it. Usher, Usher. You don't have to call. That's coming up. And some Destiny's Child and definitely a whole lot more, right? And I don't know if you guys like to check out memes and reels and all that on social media, but the other day, I swear, I find myself falling down rabbit holes. Shout out to my friends. You know, one way we keep in contact is through reels, sending each other reels, right? My girlfriend sent me one that was pretty much like a podcast with Mano, Fabulous, Dave East, and Jim Jones. And did y'all know that Mano wears a hairpiece? You know what? I'm not shading any fellas rocking the hair pieces, but I didn't know. And Dave East was like, you know, that's a new piece. He's like, yeah, I had it for 5 years. Fabulous was like, where'd you get it from?

95.1. It's Cappuccino, and we are excited to welcome the Wu-Tang Clan to the 505. September 28th is going to be one of the best nights ever out at the First Financial Credit Union Amphitheater, and we want you to be there. 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

0: Hot 95.1, Albuquerque's old school. I got some Jhené headed your way in close to 4 minutes, but right now, Shaq said, hey, it wasn't me.
1: Yo, open up, man.
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1: My girl just caught me.
2: You made her catch you?
1: I don't know how I let this happen.
2: But who?
1: The girl next door, you know? I don't know what to do.
2: Say it wasn't you.

0: Albuquerque's old school, Hot 95.1. Hey, happy Sunday, everybody. I'm Cappuccino, holding it down. In fact, I usually like to call Sundays Reset Sunday because as we wrap things up for your weekend, you know, we got to get your minds right. Reset that thing to pop off with a brand new week, all right? So stay right here to get your hype. We got some Montel Jordan. This is how we do it on the way. I'm going to slide in some Outkast for you. And you know, everyone loves a good ad-lib. Oh, yeah. You see where I'm going. Yes, Casey and JoJo. So stay tuned for that and more. In fact, you know, we also got some entertainment stories for you because speaking of throwbacks, you know, one music producer who's been in the game for over 20 years, Jermaine Dupri, y'all, he is suing Sony Music Entertainment for $18 million in alleged unpaid royalties. That's a lot of money. He accuses Sony Music of underpaying and withholding earnings related to his work with artists as such as Bow Wow, Escape, Mariah Carey, and Usher. So we'll see how this fight ends up. Like, will he get paid? Because $18 million, that's a lot of money, man. Pay that money what he is due and stay right here for more throwbacks. Yay!
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0: 95.1, Albuquerque's old school. Hey, it's me, Cappuccino. Stay right here because we still got more of your favorite throwbacks on the way, like that OPP. Yeah, you know me. I got that Naughty Foundation at your way. Kanye West with Stronger, trying to build that mind up. And how about the late Coolio for you with Gangsta's Paradise? Stick around with that for that and more. In fact, this is going to make you feel a tad bit creeped out because I know a lot of folks are traveling for the summer. You may be in these hotels or Airbnbs or whatever else, right? But watch out for bed bugs, y'all. I know because apparently the top 10 most bed bug infested U.S. cities have been released. I know you're wondering, ooh, what are they? Well, let's break it down with number one, Chicago, two, L.A., three, Detroit, four is Cleveland, number five is Indianapolis, really? Number six, Philly, seven is Cincinnati, number eight, New York, nine, D.C., and number 10, Columbus, Ohio. I'm going to tell you right now, I like to carry like Clorox wipes and Lysol in my bag when I'm traveling to different beds around. So, yeah, just kind of keep an eye out on things, all right? And good luck with safe travels and safe sleep this summer. All right.
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0: everyone, it's Cappuccino, and we are excited to welcome the Wu-Tang Clan to the 505. 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

0: Albuquerque's old school, Hot 95.1. I got some BBD coming at you guys with that poison. Stay tuned for that. But first, let's get into the slow motion.
1: Slow motion for me, moving slow motion for me. Come on.

0: 95.1. Hey, it's me, Cappuccino. Of course, hanging out with you all until midnight. Better believe we got you covered because I got some T-Pain. Yeah, bartender throwback coming up. I got Bone Thugs and Harmony for you. Plus, you know, Luda and Shauna, they trying to be all up in your business, trying to figure out what's your fantasy and so much more, all right? Hey, stay right here. More of your favorite throwbacks coming up. And get this, throwbacks. What were like some of your favorite throwback movies? Mainly your black movies, all right? Because baby boy, come on now, your man Tyrese, Taraji P. Henson, even Snoop, you know, Snoop was in that bad boy too, right? Well, speaking of the movie Baby Boy, I mean, I know it was a lot going on in that movie, but how about this? Imagine folks being creative these days with these baby showers, but imagine you walk into a baby shower and the theme is Baby Boy. That's a great way for a gender reveal, right? Well, apparently it was a couple who did that down in Memphis, and yeah, they had pretty much pieces from the actual movie, like the little photos and screenshots, and I'm not gonna lie, it was actually pretty cute. Could you get away with doing something like that, having a movie theme for your baby shower? I know people do it, but come on now, it was cute. Baby Boy, you get it.
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0: 95.1, Albuquerque's old school. Fat Joe and Ashanti trying to figure out what's love. And you know what? We'll see some love with Ice Cube. Andy Long returning for Are We There Yet? Yep, another one's coming up. Here's You Can Do It.
1: Get your ass up and hurry up.

95.1. It's Cappuccino, and we are excited to welcome the Wu-Tang Clan to the 505. September 28th is going to be one of the best nights ever out at the First Financial Credit Union Amphitheater, and we want you to be there. 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

95.1. Hey, coming up in less than 3.5 minutes, we're going to throw it back with some Salt and Pepper, that Push It. I used to love that outfit from that video, man. I'm still trying to rock that, too. Here's Mariah Carey.

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1: Hey, I'm Cappuccino on this Sunday evening with you guys. And, of course, your favorite throwbacks. How about that Regulate coming up? I got Flo Rida and T-Pain headed your way with that low end Tupac with Changes, all right? All that's coming up in just minutes. And you also know what's coming up? A chance at winning $1,000. That's coming up tomorrow. I know you're thinking, Cap, where is money coming from? Don't worry about that. Just know that you can have this money, okay? But you got to tune in to listen out for those nationwide keywords. When you hear them, you want to enter them back in on our website for a chance at getting hooked up, because it is so many things you can do with $1,000, from paying off bills, taking care of that expensive gas that you may need, all right? Kids, school is coming up. You need school supplies. You need school clothes. Maybe you want to go ahead and just take the kid out on a vacation before school starts. It's a lot of ideas. Start thinking now, but also make sure you tune in tomorrow to get those keywords, and good luck.
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0: Cappuccino and wake up with Big Boy tomorrow morning at 6. It's the place to be for the biggest moments in the culture right here on Hot 95.1.
1: Let me talk to you. 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

0: 95.1. The Game and 50 Cent let you know how we do. Coming up in close to 4 minutes, but right now let's take things nice and slow.
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1: Cappuccino here, still holding you down till midnight with some Outkast on the way. Miss Jackson, plus we got some Neo headed your way, and we're going to slide into some En Vogue. I can't forget about my ladies now, right? So stay tuned for all of that and more. And don't forget, guys, the big iHeart Radio Music Festival is headed back to Vegas. 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

95.1. It's Cappuccino, and we are excited to welcome the Wu-Tang Clan to the 505. 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

0: nowadays, everybody wanna talk like they got something to say, but nothing comes out when they move their lips, just a bunch of gibberish. 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
1: Hot 95.1, Albuquerque's old school. Hey, it's me, Cappuccino, hanging out till midnight with some Ja Rule and Ashanti, always on time. I got Boyz II Men coming up for you, too. Plus, we got T.I. and Rihanna headed your way. And how about some KC, JoJo, but actually it's Tupac featuring those guys. Remember that one, How Do You Want It? Yeah. All that's coming up in just a minute, so make sure you guys stay right here. And also, don't forget, stay right here because tomorrow we're back at it trying to get you guys hooked up with $1,000. I'm going to keep putting that in your ear because I need y'all to win. See, I'm very optimistic for you, all right? Don't let nobody ruin your day. Keep it optimistic that you are going to win $1,000 just by tuning in for those keywords and entering them back in on the website. We got you covered, trying to break y'all off in time before the summer is a wrap. $1,000 in your pocket. Ooh, that's vacation to me. We got more of your favorite throwbacks on the way.
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4: Hey, and welcome to the podcast. I'm Josh Clark. There's Charles W. Chuck Bryant, and this is Stuff You Should Know. And this is a fairly rare edition where we do an episode that we decided to do within the last few episodes. We don't usually turn around that fast. Usually it's like 7 to 8 years.
5: Yeah, this is a quick one. And Julia turned this around for us pretty statty.
4: Mm-hmm.
5: I just made that up.
4: Sure, but I get it.
5: I think everyone knows what we mean. But we're talking about UNESCO World Heritage Sites. UNESCO, standing for, which I never knew. I'm glad I know this now. The United Nations Educational, Scientific, and Cultural Organization, whom in 1972 drafted this treaty to preserve world heritage as a whole, you know, whether it's, as we'll see, like a place or a thing. And they even expanded later into like, you know, cultural processes and customs and traditions.
4: Yeah. And that's where this idea came from. We were doing our episode on contortionism and we found that Mongolia was turned down for getting World Heritage protection for their contortionist history.
5: Didn't
4: and
5: make
4: that
5: the
4: they
5: cut.
4: Were like, what the H? So we started looking into this and it is pretty interesting. One of the things that apparently is a fairly common misunderstanding is that if you have like a heritage site, like something is identified and labeled a world heritage site, that is no longer sovereign territory in your country.
5: Right.
4: Could not be wronger. That
5: not
4: still
5: true.
4: Belongs to you. But
5: that's
4: what
5: right.
4: what's happened is that the world, essentially everybody who's a member of UNESCO, has agreed to say like, we want to preserve this in your country. It's yours, but it really... We're all agreeing that this belongs to humanity because it's so important to human culture, so unique that we need to preserve it. And it takes more than just one country to preserve things like this. So we're all going to get together and take shared responsibility for this important part of human culture.
5: Yeah. And also a little bit of protection. Like, you know, you've got something valuable on your shelf there. We're all watching you.
4: Right.
5: As you juggle your way through the room.
4: You want to leave it in mint condition.
5: That's right. There's one quote here that I think kind of nails it. It's things that have outstanding universal value. So it's the universality of it all, as far as you know, needing to cherish and care for these things. And I think it's kind of a cool deal. I mean, some people might criticize it as a big sort of political thing to get tourist dollars headed your way, but I'm not so cynical. I think it's actually pretty great.
4: Oh, I do too. I think it's good too. I think it's both though. I think the ideal of it is awesome. I think that in practice lately, it's in trouble. But the thing is, the idea that it was a outstanding universal value, I get that again as an ideal, but in practice, that is not always the case. And I draw your attention to the Oostduinkerke, which is horseback shrimp fishing in Belgium. And if that sounds obscure to you, you're right, because only 12 families practice this still. That is a protected intangible heritage. That is not of universal value, although it is super interesting, and I'm glad it's protected, because why not? But I just thought there's a lot of different things that contradict the idea that it's of universal value.
5: Yeah, for sure. This all got started post-World War II after... the world got together and decided to wreck everything again for the second time in about 30 years. And everyone kind of looked up and were like, geez, you know, we lost a lot of museums and churches and monuments and entire cities sometimes, or huge portions of cities are just gone. And maybe we need, as a world nation, to get together and sort of start caring for these things a little bit more. So the UN kind of led the brigade on this, and UNESCO was formed in 1945. I think I said that 1972 was when the World Heritage Treaty or whatever came about. So UNESCO was around, you know, quite a while before this came around. So starting in 1945 is when UNESCO was formed, and they basically started a campaign to start protecting these places from a few things. It's not always just like war. That is definitely one of them, but also human development and natural disaster.
4: Right, for sure. The first thing, I think they were really kind of focused on learning from, like, archaeology was a big thing they were into for a while, but it really started to take the shape that we understand it today in 1959, when Egypt went to UNESCO and said, hey, man, like, we want to build this dam. It's really important that we have a reservoir of water. But when we build the dam, there's a lot of, like, really old, like, Egyptian pharaonic era dynastic monuments that are going to be underwater. So can you help us figure this out? And UNESCO said, this is it. We've been waiting for this for 14 years.
5: Yeah. They said, we need to raise some money. So they got about $80 million together and said, all right, let's move these two temples specifically to higher ground. So they moved, they disassembled these temples, moved them about 650 feet, which was higher and out of harm's way. And that sort of, like you said, that just sort of started this idea of, like, wait a minute, we can get together and make great things happen and protect great places. And that kind of continued through the 60s until 1972 on November 16th at their 17th General Conference, when they adopted the Convention Concerning the Protection of World Cultural and Natural Heritage, which culminated, the center of all that is basically this World Heritage List.
4: Yeah, and there was one other aspect of that 1959 Aswan Dam initiative, I guess. Dozens of countries, like, donated to make this happen. Like, this was $80 million in 1959 dollars. This is a significant amount of money. Egypt was really the only country that was going to benefit from this, but countries around the world said, no, we want to help take responsibility for this because we think that these are that important. They transcend just Egyptian importance.
5: Yeah, for sure. And that leads to the second part of that, what happened in 1972. There was the Heritage List and the Heritage Fund. And that fund, you know, without money, none of this really matters that much. You know, it takes a lot of dough sometimes to do things like this.
4: Yeah, for sure. Because, like you said, a lot of it's threatened. And one of the big things is preservation, protection, and restoration. So that World Heritage Convention from 72, it created the World Heritage List. And now here, finally, we have reached, like, the actual modern incarnation of what UNESCO is largely involved in, or at least known for.
5: That's right. As far as the nuts and bolts of it all goes, there is the World Heritage Committee, which is 21 member countries at this point. That are elected for six-year terms. And they're the ones that are sort of in charge of overseeing all this. The United States has been a member country before and not been a member country, depending on which politician is in the White House. You can probably figure that one out.
4: Well, no, not surprising. There's some surprising dates in there, if you ask me.
5: Yeah, but we're not in there now. I think, when did we drop off? 2011. Yeah, but we were back on, then back off again in, like, 21, right?
4: 2018.
5: Is it 2018? Okay. I can't get my years straight.
4: That's because of COVID.
5: So, you know, if you are, they call it hosting, but if you have a World Heritage site in your country, you have to, you can't just say, give us all the money and don't worry about it after that. You have to provide annual reports. You have to, you know, deliver reports on, like, how the property is, the state of the property, any concerns, like, moving forward, basically kind of how things are going. And if you're a member country, you get the whopping sum of $4 million a year from the World Heritage Fund.
4: Right.
5: And that is, I mean, some of that is preservation, but I get the feeling a lot of that is, like, just sort of functioning and identifying places and promoting your own World Heritage sites.
4: Yeah, probably paying for docents is a chunk of that, too.
5: Probably so.
4: But also, if something happens, acute disaster from human or natural causes, you'll get some emergency assistance. And then this is another big one that I think probably really comes in handy. There are experts who work at UNESCO who can train your staff. right? You don't have to figure it. You don't have to reinvent the wheel every time and be like, this is an archaeological site. Let's figure out how to train you, the staff, to preserve it and explain it and all that stuff. You can send them off to, I guess, New York and have them trained up to do those things.
5: Yeah, for sure. And tourism, it's a big deal. If you get one of your, if you are a country when you have a site that you get put on this list, it's a big deal because people, I think, that don't know a ton about this kind of look at it as like a seven wonders of the world list in some ways. And like, oh, here's a place like we got to visit before we die.
4: Yeah, there's hundreds of wonders of the world as far as the World Heritage List is concerned.
5: Yeah.
4: So originally, Chuck, there were just like physical places and features that were on the World Heritage List called sites. And they were divided essentially into two categories, cultural or natural. And you can kind of generally guess what the criteria was for each.
5: Yeah, like if it's a natural heritage site, that means there's just universal value, maybe scientifically or maybe even just aesthetically. You know, we're talking about the Great Barrier Reef of Australia or Serengeti National Park in Tanzania, stuff like that. And it's, you know, it's about protecting these natural wonders of the world generally.
4: Yeah. And I mean, we just take for granted that the Serengeti National Park is like amazing. But the reason why specifically it was chosen is because it's one of the best examples of large predator-prey interactions. Like you just do not see lions chasing down antelope in Kansas. You don't see it unless the zoo's going crazy. And that's one reason why it's protected. It's basically the main reason why it's protected. But then there's also an intersecting thing, too, that it's also gorgeous. So this fulfills a couple of things. It's biologically important to science, but it's also aesthetically amazing, too.
5: Yeah, for sure. And this goes, you know, every single one of these things, we're not just going to go through and list a ton of different places. But if you're talking about the Yellowstone National Park or the Galapagos Islands, or like I mentioned, the Great Barrier Reef, these all seem like pretty obvious inclusions.
4: For sure. And they were probably included pretty early on in the list's existence.
5: Oh, geez.
4: So that's the natural site. There's also the cultural site. And these are essentially, you know, human-made environments or structures or places of human occupation where humans did something impressive, important, or it was just part of a larger culture. For example, there's a crossroads, and I think, I don't remember where it was, but it was just a crossroads back on the in the third century CE, and it was just really important at the time. It doesn't seem all that important now, but it was, and you want to preserve it because future generations can learn from it and experience it and appreciate it.
5: Yeah, for sure, and it, you know, it can also be a building or a sculpture, like the Statue of Liberty. Is on there under cultural heritage under that. But so is like Venice, Italy. So it can be a whole city that's sort of a ancient, modern, well, not maybe not ancient, but a modern wonder, you know?
4: Right. And then it can be ancient too. And then also like how the aesthetics and scientific importance intersect in the Serengeti National Park. That can happen in cultural sites too. Like it can be where archaeology and intersects with, you know, humans like making, shaping the natural environment, like the Cahokia Mounds are on the list. To where like all these different boxes can be checked. And those are, they call the money sites where there's just a bunch of different criteria going on.
5: Yeah. And when I said not ancient, I meant Venice specifically.
4: Oh, I see. Have you been to Venice?
5: I've never been there. It's on a big time on the list, but I also like just realized I don't know when all that was engineered.
4: I wanted to say like the 16th century, but it could be
5: is
4: later.
5: Is that ancient? That's not ancient.
4: It's ancient-ish. No,
5: I know.
4: Really.
5: I don't even know what ancient means now that I think about it.
4: But you're going to love it. You will love Venice. And when you do go there, go to Harry's Bar. It's where the Bellini was invented.
5: Okay, love the Bellini.
4: They save Hemingway's seat, like at the bar. It's preserved. But their martinis are really, really good. They're outrageously expensive just because they know that you'll pay it because you're a tourist. But it's still worth getting.
5: Well, maybe I can grow the beard back out and put some weight back on and convince everyone I'm the ghost of Hemingway and take that seat finally.
4: Well, bring a multi-extra-toed cat with you. Or are they cross-eyed? What is it about those cats? Two tails?
5: Oh, I don't know. Are they polydactyl?
4: I think so. There's some unique feature that the Hemingway cats on Key West all share.
5: And oh, okay.
4: I want to say it's an extra toe. I'm not sure.
5: Well, moving on. We'll figure that out.
4: Okay.
5: There are a total of 1,248 World Heritage Sites right now. The vast amount of those are cultural. I think 78%, 19% are natural, and 3% are mixed. And Europe and North America have almost half of them. They have 46% compared to Latin and the Caribbean, Latin America and Caribbean at 12%, Asia and the Pacific 25%, the Arab states 8%, and Africa 9%, although we should say Africa holds 20% of all the natural sites, which is pretty impressive and not surprising.
4: That is cool. I say we take a break, but first I also wanted to point out that not all of these are

0: I saw a picture of it.
1: I mean, I kind of figured that, but you know, I bet the shrimp are good.
0: But I think this is, it's worth preserving too, because this is important to like these people. It's not saying like, well, this is what America thinks is cool, or this is what, you know, Zimbabwe thinks is cool. Like this is, it, this is important to this culture. There's a culture on planet Earth, and this is important to them, and we should preserve it just for that very reason. Plus also, really, what is supporting horseback shrimp fishing among 12 families in Belgium really costing the world to support, you know?
1: Agreed. One part about being included on this part of the list is that, and I think this is kind of cool, is it can be inherited from the past, but it also is applied to a contemporary setting.
0: Mm-hmm.
1: And so that means, you know, it can't be the lost art of whatever if it's like truly, really no one is even doing this at all anymore. Like you can be delisted, and we're going to talk about that in a minute. Not delisted as in D-dash, but D-E-dash.
0: Oh, you you know that site?
1: Well, no, wasn't that a TV show?
0: Oh, I don't know. There's a really mean like burn blog, or there used to be, called D-listed, that was hilarious, but also really cruel.
1: No, I was never on that. But if you are included, that means you, this practice or this ritual or custom is passed through generations and communities and very community based overall. Like it's recognized within that community and outside that community as something of value, kind of like the shrimp people.
0: Just because it's interesting, you know?
1: Yeah.
0: Let's talk about, we dug up some other ones. You want to just kind of throw a few of these out? I found basically all these interesting, but we should probably just pick some.
1: Yeah, I'll go with the bagpipes. Bulgarian bagpipe making and bagpipe playing apparently is a very big thing in Bulgaria, passed down through the families for generations. And it used to be like a father to son thing. Now they will teach all genders, which is kind of great. Mm-hmm. And, you know, it's in social clubs. They teach it in schools. And they're like, we need to protect this. And it is on that list.
0: It's also, there's some very famous ones, too, that it's not just as obscure as horseback shrimp fishing. Artisanal baguette making in France is protected. Turkish coffee is protected. Sauna culture in Finland's protected.
1: Yeah, baby.
0: Gingerbread crafting in Croatia. And then it does get a little more niche, loincloth weaving in Cote d'Ivoire, human tower creation, they're called castles, in Spain, mm-hmm. where people just stack up on other people. And then there's also an annual grass mowing competition in Bosnia-Herzegovina, and it is it's using a scythe. They're not just like riding John Deere tractors or anything like that. And it's exactly what it sounds like. It's a grass mowing competition. That's protected. Also, so is yodeling in Switzerland.
1: Yeah, great list.
0: Thank you. So, Chuck, I don't know if you said there's a danger list. Did you mention that? I don't think we have yet.
1: No, I talked about being delisted, but before you're delisted, you can be in danger.
0: Yeah, and you can be in danger from, we did kind of talk about it. You can be in danger from armed conflict, war, from climate change, from all, like just a complete change of the surrounding area can get you delisted. And danger is where, this is the step before delisting. And essentially UNESCO steps in and says, hey, we need to do something about this because the site is deteriorating, or we need to figure out how to lift the Statue of Liberty 100 feet so that sea level rise doesn't, you know, wash it away. And there's two kinds. There's ascertained danger, which is like, this is going to happen. And then there's potential danger, like say stuff coming from climate change, or if it's, you know, a civil conflict is starting to heat up and it looks like a civil war is going to break out and there's a heritage site right in the crossfire.
1: Yeah, for sure. And, you know, one good example of something they might do is there are these national parks and I guess they're all national parks in the Democratic Republic of Congo that was, they're all made the danger list between 94 and 97. So they, you know, kind of put up the warning flag, and UNESCO came in with their fat bank account. There were some NGOs involved that wanted to get involved and donate some money. And they had a 4-year rehabilitation campaign for these parks. And then a second campaign, and this kind of goes to show how the international community comes together. These are all in the Democratic Republic of Congo, but in 2004, the second campaign got funded from Belgium and Japan.

0: they're like, let's take care of these places.
1: Yeah. There's another site, the remains of Bamiyan Valley in Afghanistan is what it's called. Yeah. It went from not on any World Heritage list immediately to the danger list. The Taliban back in 2001 blew up these two, I think, 10 and 15 story tall cliff carved, I guess, statues or reliefs of Buddha from the 6th century. They were beautiful. And the Taliban blew them up by shooting them with shoulder launched rocket launchers that were probably provided by the CIA back in the 80s when they were fighting the Russians. And this was an enormous thing. Like, people were like, what are you doing? Like, what is the problem here? Is this part of this kind of ethnic cleansing campaign against the Hazara people who live in the area? And so they're like, I guess UNESCO was like, all right, we can't let anything like that happen again. Let's get in here and try to preserve this valley. And it was put on the danger list. And they started a campaign in 2009 to just basically go in there and figure out how to move forward and keep this valley from getting worse off than it was.
0: Yeah, I think landmines there is a big deal. So part of their, you know, UNESCO getting involved there is identifying and getting rid of those landmines first and foremost.
1: Yep. Let's see.
0: Everglades National Park, Florida's treasure, that's on there.
1: Yeah.
0: Very sadly on the danger list.
1: Yeah, there's also like civil conflicts really target stuff or endanger sites like the Historic Center of Odessa in Ukraine is on the list.
0: Yeah.
1: Ancient Aleppo in Syria is on the list. That's a big, it seems like armed conflict and climate change are the two biggest threats to World Heritage sites.
0: Yeah, I think so. You know, we did talk about being delisted. And thankfully, that's only happened a few times, because if you're deleted from the list, that means you're probably done as a thing. And that, like, there's no point in protecting you anymore because it doesn't exist. And one good example of that is the Liverpool Maritime Mercantile City. It was delisted in 2021. This was the historic docklands of Liverpool, a very big, you know, port town, obviously, in England. And they built a stadium there. Everton Stadium was built, and it basically kind of wiped all that out. So they were like, well, there's no reason for this being on the list anymore.
1: Yeah, the Tower of London is not on the danger list, but it's on the pre-danger list for the same reason. The development that's going on in the area threatens to basically take away its natural or historic, identity. Even just being built around. They're not talking about knocking down the Tower of London, but just building around it can change the built environment enough that UNESCO's like, it's done. To hear more of this episode or any of the other 1,200-ish Stuff You Should Know episodes, head on over to the iHeartRadio app or wherever you listen to podcasts.
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0: 95.1 Albuquerque's old school. Comedian Air riding. Dollar White hanging with you. I've got requests on the way for Aaliyah. Try again. Plus, Boys the Man, end of the row coming up as well. Right now, I want to remind you, you have numerous chances every weekday to win $1,000. Your next chance to win is coming up early this morning. All you have to do is listen up for that keyword. When you hear the keyword drop, enter it in on a website just like that. $1,000 could be yours. Get all those contest times right now on our website as well. And your next chance to win, like I said, is coming up later on this morning. So be here later on this morning. Good luck.
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0: 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It's Ice Cube. It was a good day. Dola White hanging with you. Got Tony's request for Genuine Pony. That's coming up after Classic Usher. It's Burn.
1: I don't understand why. See, it's burning me to hold on to this. I know this is something I gotta do, but that don't mean I want to. What I'm trying to say is that

0: 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Got requests out of the way for 50 Cent, 21 questions, plus Destiny's Child, Say My Name coming up as well. 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I'm going to do my best to get it on there for you. I promise you, it's as easy as tapping that red mic and talking. Just like that, you can be hearing what you want. So tap that red mic. Get at me.
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0: I 95.1, Nelly, Country Grammar, Dola White hanging with you. Got requests on a wave of TLC, No Scrubs, plus Ashanti Foolish coming up as well. Right now, I want to remind you, our iHeartRadio Music Festival presented by Capital One is back. 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I'm definitely looking forward to that.
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J-Lo and Ja Rule, I'm real. Dolo White hanging with you. Got requests on the way for 50 in the club. 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Plus, the Fugees, Ready or Not, and Mystical Shake It Fast are all on the way as well.

0: 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Dolawite hanging with you. 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You got a request, hit me with it.
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0: 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Shaggy, it wasn't me. Dola White hanging with you. I've got requests on the way for T-Pain and Akon, Bartender Plus, Janet Jackson, anytime, anyplace, coming up as well. Right now, let me remind you, coming up later on this morning, you've got a chance to win $1,000, and you've got numerous chances every weekday to win $1,000. 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You can get all the contest times right now. 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We're not gatekeeping. Get all them contest times right now on our website. So hit up our website. Figure out when you have time to make sure you're listening to win that $1,000. And good luck.
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0: 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I'm going to do my best to get it on air for you, but I got to hear from you. Save me up.
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I'm the man from the big B.A. Won't you come play around my way? 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Rock shows here to Japan. 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

0: 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Sean Paul, get busy. Dolla White hanging with you. I've got requests on the way for Jay-Z. Can I get a plus? Usher and Alicia Keys, my boo, are all on the way as well. Right now, let's talk about TikTok Radio. 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

0: 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Dola White hanging with you. Got requests on the way, but Ja Rule and Ashanti always on time. Plus, Black, Bring It All to Me, and Cam'ron, A-Ma are all on the way as well. Right now, let me remind you, coming up in a few more hours, you've got a chance to win $1,000. Of course, every weekday, you have numerous chances to win $1,000. All you have to do is listen up for that keyword. 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So check that out, then come back here, win that money. That's how you do it.
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95.1 Albuquerque's old school. Akon, don't matter. Dola White hanging with you. Got requests on the way for Rihanna, Rude Boy, Blaz, Biggie, Mo Money, Mo Problems coming up as well. Right now, classic music.

0: 95.1. Rihanna, Rude Boy, Dolla White hanging with you. 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Plus, Joe, I Want to Know coming up as well, as is Prize Ghetto Superstar. 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

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Fat Joe and Ashanti, what's love? Dola White hanging with you. 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

0: 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Big Boy's
1: Big
0: Neighborhood.
1: Boy.
0: Once again, thank you for being in the neighborhood. We got a whole lot more show coming up for you, so do continue to hang out with us in the neighborhood, man. I am out here in New York.
2: New York.
0: Yes, yeah, Jay-Z 30 went down, man. It was a hell of a weekend, bro. I've been here for a few days, and just, I'm telling you, I'm pizzaed out.
2: Why? I've been telling you, dude.
0: I wanted to try. You know, I've been to New York many a time.
2: Yeah, yeah, yeah.
0: But man, I just wanted to eat up. But it, you know what I'm saying? But it was a good time, man. New York loves
1: so
0: us.
1: That's
0: the so people sad. Were amazing, man. Jay-Z and the show's amazing. So we got that coming up. And also, man, I seen this too, man. Blueface ran into his dad doing Amazon. That's crazy. Was that random?
2: Yeah, it was just random. They were like out there, like he said he was like apartment shopping. And then he just popped up in the middle of the street. And then he pulled over and was like, "Yo, what's up, son?"
1: So crazy.
0: Hey, man, I wonder if my dad is an Amazon. No,
2: come on.
0: Yeah, you know, now what if I start ordering like more Amazon packages
2: in hopes
0: just
2: that
0: to send my dad to drop it off? Every time I go to the door and there's somebody black, I'm like, "Is it you?"
2: Well, you know, remember when we did that, the story about the one, the Uber driver or whatever, or the DoorDash driver that dropped off the food and the son was there and he didn't just walked away.
0: Oh, yeah, remember that story? Yeah, that's a toxic relationship. Hell, when you're dropping off food, you just walk by your son.
1: Right.
0: You and the baby mama, you and the baby mama are tripping. And also, Cardi B sparks romance rumors.
1: With a Nigerian soccer player.
0: Really, though?
2: Yes. Is that the goalie, dude?
1: Yes, he's the goalie. He's the one everyone was talking about. Because remember, everyone's like, oh, my God, he's so hot. But he didn't even get to play during the World Cup. But,
0: oh, man.
1: But he is a fine man.
0: Oh, Lord have mercy,
1: but
0: man. So she went from football to football.
1: Yeah. Literally.
0: Thank you. Thank you, man. Please, New York. I don't have time.
2: There, you know,
0: thank you. Thank you. Shout out to everybody out here in New York. Girl 92.3.

0: Hello.
1: Corey.
0: Yeah.
1: What up, brother? Big boy.
0: Hey, what's up, man?
1: The night I got those herbs from you for my colon cleanse,
0: uh-huh.
1: On Saturday morning when I woke up, I was freezing. And I mean to the point where I was shaking. It was so bad, man, that my family had to lay on me.
0: What?
1: Corey, I was so up. I ended up having to get checked into the hospital. I got what they called an EBSL, E. coli bacterial infection.
0: Okay.
1: And they found the E. coli in the detox.
0: Are you kidding me?
1: It's bad.
0: It's just herbs.
1: The first night when it was kicking in, we were out at dinner and I urinated all over myself.
0: Wow. What do you need me to do? I'll come through, man.
1: Of course, I need you to step up on the money, man. So
0: I don't have the money, but I mean, I'll...
1: It's $8,500. If you could do like $7,000 of that.
0: I guess I got to get another job.
1: Hold on for a second, man. Hold on. This is my wife calling right here. Baby, let me hit you back. I'm talking to Corey right now. No, he knows. You don't need to do... I'm talking to him right now. I'm not going to tell him that. Let me hit you right back. Corey.
0: Yeah, I'm here.
1: My wife is... Man,
0: I could imagine, man.
1: She want to talk to you. She's like, you know, he's no doctor.
0: It is what it is, bro. I'm not gonna leave you hanging.
1: Hold on, Court. Corey.
0: Yeah, I'm here. I'm still in shock, dude. I've been doing this for 9 years.
1: You've been doing this for 9 years, and I understand that, but that don't mean to me right now.
0: I hear you.
1: Take down my doctor's number, bro.
0: Yeah. Uh-huh.
1: 3-2-0.
0: What's his name?
1: Dr. Lufay.
0: Man, you can't.
1: Man, you about the most calmest. I almost killed this boy. Were you crying?
0: No. I love you too, bro.
1: Love you too, brother. Bring me that $8,000, all right? I'll see you, man, in a little bit.
2: 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Every hour, every day. Right here at Big Boy's Neighborhood.
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1: And do continue to hang with us in the neighborhood, Mariana. We got another
2: celebrity hookup.
3: I love you.
1: I know. And this one involves...
3: But how did you knew?
1: Okay. Cardi B.
3: Yes, sir. She was seen with a Nigerian goalkeeper, Maduka Okie, which everyone was talking about him because he is fine.
1: Oh, my God.
3: They look
1: All
3: cute.
1: Right, we'll come back and we'll talk about Cardi B and fine. Y'all continue to hang with us in the neighborhood, Big Boy's Big Neighborhood. Boy.

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1: Big boy
2: Big
1: neighborhood.
2: Boy.
0: All righty, now, Mariana in the neighborhood. Mighty to the potty. We got another
3: celebrity hooker.
2: I love you.
4: I know.
0: Yes. All righty, another celebrity hooker with a very familiar name when it comes to
2: yes,
0: celebrity hookup. Who
2: possibly Cardi B and the goalkeeper of the Nigerian soccer team, Maruka Okoye.
5: But how did you knew?
2: Because it's all over social media. So they were seen during Jean Paul Gaultier's fashion show during Paris Fashion Show Week.
0: Jean Paul Gaultier.
2: Yes, I know. Yeah. I wanted to say that name so bad. But okay, so they were walking in and you can see him like literally like kind of guiding her to sit to her chair.
0: Uh-oh.
2: And after that, that kind of already like sparked a rumor. But then they were seen after the event. So, like they were the whole brand new change of clothes and they were seen like on this balcony having like, I think it was like an afters kind of event. And they were both like, you know, yapping away. You can see her like blushing, like just like being Cardi, you know, like laughing. I'm like wondering what they were talking about the whole time. I'm like, we need that lady that knows how to read the lips.
0: Yes. Wow.
2: Yeah.
0: That's why you see people now, Mighty, people take like a napkin or they put their hand over their face.
2: Right.
0: Because you could just zoom in and if you could read lips, you know.
2: You could read lips, yeah. And you could just, like, she's literally having the time of her life. You can't really see his face because he's like you can see the back of him, but when the camera pans to her, she's just like laughing. She looks like she's having a great time. So it's kind of like, are they seeing each other? Did they meet there? Did they show up there together? Like that.
0: And this is at a fashion show, correct?
2: Yes, that's at a fashion show.
0: Was he the guy that was sitting next to her and he had handed her something, or like she was talking about she was hot in there?
4: Yes,
0: I don't know.
2: Yes, okay.
0: So I didn't know how old that footage was. I ain't mad at her.
2: Yeah, no, and that's a Nigerian goalkeeper. So a lot of people were talking about him because he is a very fine man. He's 6'6", he speaks 6 languages.
0: So now we got Cardi B and Mahdi G.
2: Yeah.
0: Jesus Christ.
4: Hilarious.
0: Oh, man.
2: I know. But a lot of people are also saying that maybe they're just friends. You know, maybe they, because that's all we know from them so far. We haven't seen them like actually exclusively pulling up to anything.
0: But they were there together, and then they had footage of them at another place, like with different outfits on.
2: Yeah,
0: that is a hangout with purpose.
2: If
0: it's not going down right now, then we shall see. And he's 6'6".
2: Yeah, he's 6'6".
0: Jesus Christ.
2: Speaks 6 languages.
0: He's
2: 26.
0: Speaks 6 languages. Yeah. 20. He got all the 6s.
2: I know. I'm like, I don't know what that means.
0: 6'6". Speaks like, 6 languages. 26. All right.
2: Yeah. I'm like, I don't know about all them 6s, but he fun.
0: Yeah. Well, he got 4 6s because it's not that. If he would have had 3, I would have been like, run. You know,
2: right.
0: That's 6.
2: Run, Cardi.
0: If he got 4 6s, then maybe that's a little better. But shout out to her.
2: Yeah.
0: I can't be mad at it. I'm glad at it.
2: Exactly.
0: What would that mean anyway if I was mad at it? Like, she stopped talking to
4: me? Yeah, exactly.
0: She's like, Big in LA is mad, so I can't say anything.
2: Right.
0: I can't speak to him anymore, but to each his own. They like it. I love it.
2: Yes, sir.
0: Y'all continue to hang with us in the neighborhood. Big boy neighborhood.
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0: Broadcasting all the way live from New York. I came out here for Jay-Z 30.
2: Over there.
0: So it's been good. We did an event last night that I hosted last night with Just Blaze and D-Nice, and they absolutely killed it, man. So it's just been a good vibe out here, bro.
2: Yeah. Have you done New York stuff over there, bro?
0: Oh, you thought I wasn't doing New York stuff over here? Hey, man, I've been doing this over here and all this New York stuff with you guys. You know what I'm saying? But, you know, when you're doing these kind of shows, anyone can listen in the building.
2: Oh, right.
0: So I probably have engineers or somebody that's listening, and they listen to him, what he's saying. Like, if we were at home, and somebody was like, I'm out here in L.A., cuz, and we're so good.
3: Oh, my God.
0: I'm going to go to the beach, bro. We're like, hey, man, he in there clowning us. You know what I'm saying? Like, what the hell? Go get me some tacos, so man. Yeah, we'd be like, man.
3: Vegan tacos.
0: Give me some vegan tacos, bro. With aioli on it, you know? And when they walk out, we'd be like, oh, yeah, you climb on the West Coast. I'm going to get to my 6'4". You know what I'm saying? We're going to go hang out, Blood Pyru. But no, we out here in New York right now.
2: Have you had a real, like, New York pizza slice?
0: Oh, my God, bro. What? Yes, I have.
2: Oh, I'm going to check that
0: out. I've had a real one and a not-so-real one. They got this place out here where the pizzas are like, they got $1.50 pizza.
3: Yeah, I love that.
0: And then you got a topping is $2.25. Oh, yeah.
3: And they're huge, right?
0: Yeah, and those are cool. But, yeah, I've had, man, we went to Ray's Pizza yesterday.
3: Ray's Pizza.
0: Yeah.
3: Okay.
0: Yeah, and I wasn't even hungry. But you know how you eat? Well, y'all probably don't know this because you never weighed 500 pounds.
2: Gotcha.
0: But, yeah, you just eat when you don't want to eat because you're like, oh, it's here.
3: Right.
0: You know what I'm saying? But, yeah, I had the piece of pizza. Yeah.
3: What kind of pizza?
0: I had a sausage pizza, and then another time I had this this meat lovers.
3: Ooh,
0: so it's been good.
3: Okay.
0: Hell yeah.
2: What about the street dogs? Have you had a street dog over there? New York street dogs?
0: Do you know what, man? I was shooting some content.
2: Yeah.
0: This joke that I played on Doc, our boss. And so I bought a hot dog, but I gave it away to somebody.
2: Oh,
0: you know what I'm saying? So I didn't bite into it. You know what I mean? So it was all good.
2: What was the joke on dog?
0: Man, I would have to show it to you, bro.
2: Oh,
0: like,
2: really?
0: We are here in New York. And so, you know, Doc, our boss, he always talking about he from New York.
2: Yeah, New York.
0: So, bro, I literally was like, hey, you know, he said I'll be out there on the 20th. So July 20th.
2: Yeah.
0: So when people would come up to me and ask me for like pictures and everything, I would ask them off camera, could I get a video of them saying, hey, Doc, yo, we can't wait till you get to New York. New York is waiting on you. And we did a whole compilation.
3: Oh,
0: we can't put it on social media, but all was funny for us, me, Annie, and Doc.
3: Oh, my God.
0: Yeah, man. So we had about 10 people that were just like, Doc, yo, can't wait till you get here. Like, that kind of thing.
3: Oh, my God. I really want to see this so bad.
0: I will send it to you, Marty. Hey, anything else you want to interview me about, Louis?
2: Yeah, you guys very I've never been over there. So, like, did you go to Times Square? Did you go to Central
0: Times
2: Park?
0: Square we've done. We've done Times Square.
2: Did you go
0: brother?
2: To Central Park? Did you sit on one of those benches like in the park?
0: No, I didn't sit on a bench. I didn't sit on a bench because it was, you know, they do those horse and carriages out here, man.
2: Oh, yeah.
0: And it was a little muggy, like as far as like a humid.
2: They didn't stop that because
0: it's a lot of horse poop. So you don't want to be in there. You know, you don't want to be in the park too long.
3: Is it like really like Jay-Z weekend energy type?
0: Yeah.
3: Yeah.
0: You can feel it in certain places that you go. Like today, I'm going to go out to Harlem anyway just to go chill.
3: Okay.
0: But yeah, of course, the show is in the Bronx, but the subways, everything is Jay-Z. Like, and people that were been coming up to me, I'll ask where they're from. Of course, you got all your New Yorkers.
3: Right.
0: But people really flew out here to New York to see Jay.
2: That is dope.
0: We're talking about from all different cities and states, man. So it's going to be hell of a. And I think once this weekend go down, I think that it's going to increase what the vibe feel like for when they bring it to L.A.
2: That's dope.
0: Yeah, but it's a good one over here.
2: Now, bring back some bagels, bro.
0: Yeah, you are a bagel. You know what I'm saying? You sure you don't want to bring you back one of those hot dogs?
2: Nah, I'm good,
3: dog.
0: You know you are. Hey, man, and once again, Lou was the only one in high school that was voted, you know, most popular because he could eat a hot dog with no hands.
3: Oh,
0: that
3: little... my God.
0: Yeah,
3: the
0: man.
3: With no hands?
0: The Gizzy with no hands. Y'all continue to hang with us in the neighborhood, big boy.

0: Hot 95.1 Albuquerque's old school.
1: Big Boy Big Neighborhood. Louis G is up in here. What up, Lou Dawg?
2: Man, we have to say congratulations to Bone Thugs and Harmony.
3: Congratulations.
1: Yes.
2: They just received their star on the Hollywood Walk of Fame, joining none other than Big Boy on the Walk of Fame. But it was, you know, Big, you were there for the event. You hosted the event, basically. With I saw Ice-T was there. I saw Fat Joe was there. A lot of other.
1: They were speakers. You know what I'm saying? Gotcha. It was a great day, man. It was hot out there.
2: Yeah.
1: But, man, people really showed up. And that just showed you the legacy of Bone Thugs and Harmony, bro.
2: That's so dope. Yeah, I saw so many videos. I know my dad was out there too. Yeah. But I saw so many videos, so many fans. And the cool thing about it, when I was rewatching the video, you see all the comments and all the love, bro.
1: Yeah, man.
2: Was insane to me. Yeah. I was like, damn, Bone Thugs is really loved out here, bro.
1: And
2: for real.
1: All five showed up, and I love that. And the city really came out for Bone Thugs.
4: In the category of recording, we are proud to honor Bone Thugs and Harmony.
1: Who's this dork?
2: That's you, bro.
1: Oh, that's me. Oh, my bad, sir. Okay, well, oh, man, I'm like, who is this?
4: In the category of recording, we're proud to honor Bone Thugs and Harmony with star number 2,851 on the Hollywood Walk of Fame. Now, before we invite the fellas to the stage, let me tell you a little bit about our honorees. Hip-hop group Bone Thugs and Harmony was formed in Cleveland, Ohio in 1991. The group consists of Crazy Bone, Lazy Bone, Busy Bone, Wish Bone, and Flesh and Bone.
1: And Big Bone.
4: They became famous for the unique blend of rapid-fire rap delivery, melodic harmonies, and emotional storytelling. The group originally performed under the name Bone Enterprise being discovered by legendary rapper Eazy-E. Eazy signed Bone Thugs and Harmony to Ruthless Records in 1993 and helped launch their national career.
1: Hey, man, that's a great day, dude.
2: Awesome.
1: And it was crazy because when we were going up there, you know, I had my breakdown of you know, hosting and all my lines and stuff, right? And I remember Mariana was like, Big, do you get nervous or do you not? And I was like, you know, you get this feeling, Marty, where it's like you want it to be done.
5: Uh-huh.
1: So you can just say, oh, we did that.
5: Yeah.
1: You know, but the crowd was so supportive. The chamber, the Hollywood, you know, they were so good. And Bone just looking out there too and seeing all five members together.
5: Mm-hmm.
1: You know, you don't see that. And Bone, for people that don't know, Bone was like, either they were my first interview when I started radio or one of my first interviews.
5: Right.
1: So to go 30 years later and be able to do that honor.
5: So dope.
1: And be honored to do that honor for them was an amazing day, man.
5: Legendary,
1: once again, shout out to every member of Bone. Y'all continue to hang out with us in the neighborhood. Big Boys Big Neighborhood.
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1: France and Spain meet tomorrow in Arlington, Texas, as the World Cup semifinals begin. Spain scored in the final minutes last week to beat Belgium in the quarterfinals.
2: Here's Kubasi. Can he walk Kubasi? Oh, he's smelled the keeper and then scored!
1: In the other semi on Wednesday, Harry Kane and England will face off against Lionel Messi and Argentina in Atlanta.
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0: Albuquerque's old school hot 95.1. Big boy Big neighborhood boy. Once again. Mighty in the neighborhood. Mighty to the potty. Yes, what you sir. Got?
1: I got some tea. That's what I got. The tea was brewing. Tristan Thompson recently sat down with Shannon Sharp, and he was basically saying that, like, as a man, you shouldn't be out there talking about your public relationship if you guys already broke up. And listen to what he had to say.
0: Oh my God.
2: I think.
3: Don't say anything.
2: I think the worst thing you can do is feed into the beast.
3: Yes. Yeah.
2: Like, if you speak up, you give it more legs.
3: Yes.
2: You allow them to take another day to talk about it. You had a relationship with someone, an artist. It didn't work out. If she wants to say something, let her do whatever she wants to do. You keep your mouth quiet. And also, honestly, as a man, keep your mouth quiet.
3: Yes.
2: Because I never went out there and defended myself. Because it's just not what we do.
3: Right.
2: And I think I've known Clay for a long time. And, you know, he's living his life. He want to go fishing and enjoy it. And as he should.
3: Right.
4: Mm. Go ahead now.
5: He sounds short.
1: Oh my God, what?
4: It sounded like the audio was sped up too.
1: I never thought about that, but now that you're saying that, you're so right. Like, he actually does sound tiny.
0: Right. So what does that mean, Lou? Do you sound tall?
4: I think I sound taller than him.
1: Yeah, that's crazy, a tiny guy. That's so wild.
0: Because you can hear people, like, when we get callers up, I can tell, like, if he's overweight by him.
1: Oh my God.
0: Yeah. Because it's crazy because y'all probably hear, like, old phone taps where you can hear my voice sound different.
3: Oh, yeah. You got some bass. Yeah, some different kind of bass in there.
0: So that's Tristan Thompson giving Clay Thomas a little, you know, kind of advice with the breakup of he and Megan, right?
1: Yes, exactly. And I think, like, I mean, to a certain level, you can't say much. Like, well, I mean, if there's proof of you, like, doing something, like, what else are you going to come out and defend yourself for?
0: Yeah.
1: You know, like we've seen the receipts.
0: That's that old Eddie Murphy thing we were talking about. Like, yeah, okay. Yeah,
1: right.
0: I effed her. Okay, I effed her. Is that what you want to hear? Okay, we effed.
1: Right.
0: I make love to you. You know what I'm saying? what you going to come out of? Yeah, that is real.
1: What can you, but also, I mean, I do get it. Like, it's like, at the end of the day, when people do come out and explain themselves, that does give other people to say more and to start more conversations about it and, you know, to make it a lot of drama, you know? Megan does that.
0: You know what I'm saying?
1: Yeah.
0: But also, too, Mariana, is on certain things, you should say something, because if you don't say anything, then you give somebody the opportunity to speak it from just their point, you know, and their narrative. Mm-hmm. So sometimes you do have to say something, but yeah, if you're out there, you know, doing certain things and cheating, then it's like, just be quiet.
1: Don't say anything.
0: And then, you know, Megan, she gonna let it be known.
1: Yeah, so, and
0: I think it becomes a tennis match with Megan. Mm-hmm. You say something, she say something. You say something, she pops it back. And then you just give her kind of more.
5: But her post was bad. You guys remember it, right? It said, cheating. Had me around your whole family playing house, got cold feet, holding you down through all your horrible mood swings and treatment towards me during your basketball season. Now you don't know if you can be monogamous.
1: Yeah.
5: B, I need a real break after this one. Bye, y'all.
0: Damn. Yeah, see, that's a lot. But you know what that is, too? That not just that shows you him, but it shows you her, too.
1: Yeah.
0: You know what I'm saying? But I hope everybody heal on. You know what I'm saying?
1: Facts.
0: I'm out here in New York for this Jay-Z 30 thing.
1: Hey,
0: I'm
1: out trying to think about all that.
0: You know what I'm saying? Yeah, I got to go put on my Timberland boots. You know what I'm saying? Y'all continue to hang with us in the neighborhood. Big boys' neighborhood.

0: My name is Luther.
1: And who you want pizza?
0: I was trying to reach the manager there.
1: The manager?
0: Or whoever runs the bed and breakfast.
1: Wait, whoever runs bed and breakfast?
0: Yeah, is this 140 Street?
1: Yeah.
0: Okay, yeah, that's where I'm staying at.
1: No, they gave you the wrong address.
0: The reason why I booked there is I'm in a brass band, so I'm bringing my tuba out.
1: Hello? Hello? Hello?
0: Sorry about that.
1: Sir, I don't know who you trying to reach.
0: Ma'am, I'm sitting here with trunks. I got my tuba. I got 1,000 beads. I got the Show Your Breast t-shirts that I have. And
1: you,
0: then
1: I really don't know what to tell you.
0: Well, you know what, ma'am? I got to take a shit. So I'm on my way there. I don't like using restrooms out in public.
1: Use this address. That's what I have.
0: What was the guest in the background saying?
1: Somebody done rip you off.
0: Well, I paid my money to Room Zone through ma'am.
1: Room through
0: Room Zoom, Room Zoom. Ma'am, please.
1: We don't have a bed in whatever you are looking for. We
0: I was looking for
1: that.
0: A double or a twin bed.
1: No, we don't have a double or a twin bed.
0: Okay, well, I'll take the king bed then.
1: We don't have a king bed.
0: What a queen bed then, ma'am. I'm not that picky.
1: I don't know. Wait, what is your name?
0: My name is Luther.
1: Luther?
0: Yes, ma'am. It's about time you check on my reservation.
1: Oh, no. Hell to the no. Hello?
0: Hello, ma'am. You guys are going to have to fix that phone if I'm going to be staying there because it can't keep dropping
1: phone. You're not going to be staying in my house. I'm sorry.
0: Right.
1: Because I haven't had no money from you,
0: yeah.
1: And I do not rent no room out.
0: First off, ma'am, you need to calm your ass down.
1: No, you need to calm your ass down.
0: Hey, breathe a little bit.
1: No, whoever you is, you better calm your ass down because I'm finna call the police.
0: Ma'am.
1: Ma'am, my ass.
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31: When Democrats are messing up, I say it. 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
1: And do continue to hang with us in the neighborhood. Louis G, what you got?
2: Yeah, we
1: got to
2: talk about what's in the news right now, and that's this explosive diarrhea that's hitting the country, bro.
3: Oh,
1: No, y'all continue to hang with us, man. Please. We'll speak on it, and everyone can be affected. So make sure that you're in the neighborhood, Big Boys Big neighborhood. 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
2: Louis G, what we got, my brethren?
3: Can I go to the restroom real quick?
2: Yeah, tell me about it. Tell me about it, boy.
4: What do you mean?
3: Yeah, there's this whole thing called explosive diarrhea that's
2: happening. Put my toilet sounds up there, you guys.
3: So have you guys been watching the news about this whole thing, explosive diarrhea that's happening across the country, bro? It's getting serious, dude.
2: All righty.
5: Folks, there's been a significant...
2: Hey, man, they got it logged in the computer here. Explosive poop news. So let's go to this explosive poop news.
5: Folks, there's been a significant rise in the number of explosive diarrhea cases across the country. Here's what you need to know. And there have been a number of cyclospora parasitic infections occurring across 17 states, most notably in Michigan, where they reported at least 700 cases already. Oh, but many states are seeing significant rises, and we don't really know what's going on right now. This is not a new parasite. This is something that's been ongoing. We've known about for decades. But this is an unusual rise. It's typically from contaminated produce. Yeah. So it's important to make sure that you wash your hands thoroughly and then scrub down and wash your produce. It doesn't completely eliminate the problem, but helps decrease the risk. Mm. Heating it up is going to help eliminate it.
2: Heat up your salad.
5: That's not always the most ideal situation. If you are having significant amounts of watery diarrhea and having trouble keeping fluids down, it's important to talk with your doctor, especially if you've had fresh produce recently. The incubation time is about 2 to 14 days from time from infection to having symptoms. And those who are young, elderly, pregnant, immune compromised, or have a chronic medical condition may be at higher risk of getting more ill. Fortunately, this can be treatable with an antibiotic known as Bactrim and having supportive care, making sure that you have plenty of fluids and rest.
2: 2 to 14 days?
1: Yeah, dog. And they're saying that you can literally have diarrhea for either 2 days or it could last up to 2 weeks or three weeks.
4: Oh, my God.
2: Right, but they were saying that you don't even feel the symptoms. Yeah. Am I hearing that right? So you can't even pinpoint what you ate.
1: Not at all, dog. And it's getting to
2: the point. Man, I've been eating some crazy stuff out here in New York. I can't imagine just being on the plane sorry about that. Can I get a 7-Up or a Sprite, please? Thank you. I appreciate that. Thank you.
4: Oh my God.
2: Man, that's crazy. Yeah, you got to be extra careful, bro, especially if they got so many different cases going on.
1: Yeah, and they don't know how to pinpoint it, where it started or where it came from. I know.
2: We know where it ends.
1: Oh, yeah. That's for sure.
2: We don't know where it started.
1: Hey, man, the crazy thing about it is that, you know, there's some... they're recalling a lot of foods, but one specific spot, a fast food spot, which is Taco Bell, is literally taking off ingredients. They said, we are currently unable to sell lettuce, cilantro, onion, pico de gallo, and guacamole due to a nationwide recall.
2: What'd you do? Just get some meat in a shell?
4: All childish.
2: Man, that's what your immune system up.
1: That's what my son gets. Get a hard shell
2: taco. You know
1: what
2: I love about that? Taco Bell is the first one that's coming out like, hey, we're going to take this serious. Right. Like, man, what are you talking about?
4: You?
1: What did they say? The guilty over-explained?
2: Yeah, man.
4: For real.
2: Did you guys start at Taco Bell? They are the dog that got hit. They are barking out.
4: At least they have antibiotics.
2: They need to start putting an antibiotic in the tacos. You know what I'm saying?
4: For real.
2: You go ahead. Or as Trump once said, man, can we just inject bleach?
1: Can I get a penicillin shake, please? Thank you.
2: Yeah. All right, now. Well, we know. We know now. And you have been warned out there.
1: Be careful.
2: Y'all continue to hang with us in the neighborhood. Big Boys Neighborhood.
1: This report.
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0: Hot 95.1. Big Boy Neighborhood. All righty, now Mariana in the neighborhood. Mari to the party. What you got?
1: Okay, we got to talk about this trend, and it's the young blank trend. I mean, I don't know if you guys have seen it around social media.
0: Is it a three-letter word?
1: Yes.
0: Yes, young three-letter word. It's a garden tool.
2: Oh, yes.
0: It begins with an H.
1: Exactly,
0: you know what I'm saying?
1: Exactly, yes. So Sexy Red revealed that she is a young, you know...
0: Right.
1: Because she posted on her story that she just falls asleep with a whole bunch of things on her bed. And that's basically her saying that that's young blank activities.
0: Really?
1: Yeah. And I'm sure like we all have something that we still do that is like, it's kind of like, all right, this is still giving young activities. Blank. Yeah.
0: Yeah. Damn, I wish we could say it.
1: Yeah.
0: You know what I'm saying?
2: No, not for guys.
0: No, I'm just saying, yeah. I just the words so people understand what we're talking
1: about. Right. Because it's a trend.
0: You don't have no young garden garden tool activities?
1: I definitely do.
0: Right. Okay. Give me.
1: Yeah. Like I'll cut off the crust of the bread, like just because I hate the sides of it and just eat like the middle part. I think really? That's very young blank activities.
0: Huh. Yeah. That's crazy. I just thought that that was like cutting the crust off.
1: Yeah. It's kind of like, you know what else too? Never having my debit card. Like I'm always paying Apple Pay. I'm always just playing the tap. Like that's very much
0: blank. Okay, so it's just young activities too.
2: Yeah.
0: You know what I'm saying?
1: My kids,
0: they don't carry the actual card either.
1: Right.
0: And then there's times when I tell them, I'm like, you need cash? And they're like, no. And I'm like, dude, you're really stuck just on the program. Like,
1: yeah.
0: of if anything happened. And the reason why, I'll carry my phone, I'll carry a card, but I also put a little cash in my pocket too. Nobody robbed me. I'm from LA.
2: Right. Yeah.
0: But it's because I remember one time I was going to the ATM and every ATM in the city was closed down for some reason for my bank.
2: Hell no.
0: And I couldn't even access my own money.
2: Nope.
0: You know what I'm saying?
1: God.
0: So
1: yeah, that's what keeps me with a little something.
0: Yeah, man. Lou, you have no young H activities, huh?
2: Yeah, no, well, not H activities, but I have some young
0: activities. But young activities?
2: Yeah, 1,000%. I'm not going to lie to you guys. Whenever I go to like IHOP or go eat pancakes, I still do the happy face with the syrup, dog.
1: Oh, that's definitely young.
0: Oh, on your pancakes?
2: Oh, yeah, bro.
1: I have young activities. Yeah,
0: that's you probably have to break yourself out of that before Yayo really starts to notice like his dad is putting it. Hey, dude, you going to put a happy face on your pancake and he going to be waiting for you to slide it over to him? You go, man. You be like, mine, man, bro. I think I got a lot of young activity. Just the video that I showed you guys that I shot. You know, playing with our boss in New York.
1: I play so many jokes on people.
0: Like, yeah. You know what I mean? Like, you know, people don't know when I'm serious or when I'm not. You know, like Jesus Christ, grow up, man. That's why I tell you guys every time I'm gonna start wearing suits to work.
1: No,
0: and I'm just gonna be like so serious, man.
1: Don't do that. We still have to match.
0: No, we're gonna look like Steve Harvey.
1: So boring if you did that.
0: Yep. I'm gonna be Big Harvey in the morning. You know what I'm saying? You guys don't think we need a dress code in the neighborhood?
2: Nah, dog.
0: Well, you know what? Okay, well, we voted. There it is. We won.
2: I was like, you know
0: what? Put it up, man. This is democracy.
2: Yeah.
0: Nobody want to dress up, so we'll rule that one down, you guys. Right. All right. Does anyone want to dress up in suits?
1: No.
0: Okay, so we voted by committee.
2: Yeah.
0: All righty. So this is what we're going to do, man. We got some, we won't call it young, we just call it young activity.
2: Yeah,
1: yes, sir.
0: So in the neighborhood, man, we're going to guess the neighborhood. We're going to guess the neighborhood young activities. Mm-hmm. So I got Chuck, what he going to do? He's going to just read me a couple things, and I'm going to figure out who in the neighborhood does this young activity.
2: Yeah.
0: All right.
2: I guess, homie.
0: Y'all continue to hang with us in the neighborhood. Big Boys
3: Big
0: Neighborhood.
3: Boy. Slow motion for me, slow motion for me, moving slow motion for me. Come on.

0: 5.
1: All right, class, tell me about your weekend. Leo?
2: Well, my sister wants to go camping, so my parents took us in our Nissan Pathfinder to a mountain trail.
1: Thank you, Leo.
2: No, it's not over yet. 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

0: 95.1 Albuquerque's old school. Big Boy Big neighborhood. Boy. Alrighty now, I'm out here in New York, right? And we've been talking about how, you know, New York, and I'm out here for Jay-Z 30.
1: Yep. Yeah.
0: But also when I talked to our boss, Doc, right? I told Doc, I said, yeah, you know, I'm going to New York. And now that I'm in New York, I hit him yesterday. I was like, oh, I'm in New York. Mm-hmm. And Doc is one of those guys that's, you know, Doc is from New York. So
2: right.
0: Everything is better. Pizza's better. This is better. You know, New York, walking around. So he was like, yeah, I'll be out there on the 20th.
2: Mm-hmm.
0: So I did this thing. Ani did this thing on AI. I told him, I said, yeah, I said, I know I saw the billboards. Just playing around in text.
2: Right.
0: So Ani went on and did this billboard of Doc coming to New York on the 20th. So I sent that to Louis and Mariana. So then
1: funny.
0: What I did afterwards, man, is when people came up to me and they asked me for like pictures or anything
1: yeah.
0: like that, I told them, I said, hey, I said, can you make me a video giving our boss Doc a shout out, and you can't wait for him to come to New
2: oh
0: York,
2: my
0: right?
2: Gosh.
0: So this is the audio, but there's a video that I did as well, but this is the audio of everyone waiting on Doc to come to New York because all New York is waiting. So Mighty, I want you to count it down so you could play the video and Chuck could play the audio for the list for our neighbors.
2: Okay,
0: all right,
2: ready?
0: So you count it down. It's 3, 2, 1, then go.
2: Okay.
0: You'll do that.
2: 3, 2, 1, go.
3: Yo, Doc, man, I can't wait to see you in New York City, man. This is real fat, man. Can't wait to see you, man. Miss y'all. This is real fat. All right?
4: Hey, Doc, we came all the way from Nebraska to see you. Wait for you to get here.
5: Doc, we waiting. In New York City, we waiting to see you, bro. Where you going?
4: Doc, I would eat my husband for you.
3: Hey, Doc, we can't wait for you to get to New York. We love you out here, baby.
4: Hey, Doc, it's Cindy. I've come all the way from London just to see you in New York. I can't wait to see you.
3: Hey, Doc, we can't wait till you get to New York. No, we can't wait to see you, Doc. We out here. We waiting on you. You heard?
4: Doc, I'm here waiting on you July 20th. See you then.
6: Hey, baby.
3: Hey, how you doing, baby?
6: Is Doc here?
0: So we messed around and produced a whole video. That's not going anywhere but to Doc.
2: Why?
0: And, you know.
2: Oh my God, this is so good.
1: That's the best prank on
2: Who
1: the boss
2: thought
1: ever.
2: About this?
0: Oh, that's just me out here just acting a fool in New York. Amen.
2: Oh, my God.
0: But my man was like, yo, Doc, can't wait to see you out here,
2: oh
0: son.
2: Oh, my God.
0: Yeah, man, that's the childishness that we do.
2: Oh, you know, I love it.
0: Yeah, you're a grown-ass man, too. You know?
1: You probably gassed him up.
0: Oh, my God, dude. Everybody, I'm in New York. Everybody here is waiting
2: so
0: for Doc
2: real.
0: Winter to get to New York.
1: God.
0: But no, we got, man, you know, people say boss on and so forth, and it's great to work with him, but we got such a cool guy, you know, so shout out to Doc.
2: Yes, sir.
0: You know, you can't play with a lot of your bosses like that.
2: Right, that's true.
0: You know what I'm saying? Low key, they'll find some kind of reason to fire him.
1: That's very true.
0: You know? Doc, love you, my brother. Big boy neighbor.

0: Hello.
1: Corey.
0: Yeah.
1: What up, brother? Big boy.
0: Hey, what's up, man?
1: The night I got those herbs from you for my colon cleanse, on Saturday morning when I woke up, I was freezing. And I mean to the point where I was shaking. It was so bad, man, that my family had to lay on me.
0: What?
1: Corey, I was so up. I ended up having to get checked into the hospital. I got what they called an EBSL, E. coli bacterial infection.
0: Okay.
1: And they found the E. coli in the detox.
0: Are you kidding me?
1: It's bad.
0: It's just herbs.
1: The first night when it was kicking in, we were out at dinner and I urinated all over myself.
0: Wow. What do you need me to do? I'll come through, man.
1: Of course, I need you to step up on the money, man. So
0: I don't have the money, but I mean, I'm...
1: It's $8,500. If you could do like $7,000 of that.
0: I guess I gotta get another job.
1: Hold on for a second, man. Hold on. Right. This is my wife calling. Baby, let me hit you back. I'm talking to Corey right now. No, he knows. You don't need to do... I'm talking to him right now. I'm not gonna tell him that. Let me hit you right back. Corey.
0: Yeah, I'm here.
1: My wife is... Man,
0: I could imagine, man.
1: She want to talk to you. She's like, you know, he's no doctor.
0: It is what it is, bro. I'm not gonna leave you hanging.
1: Hold on, Court.
0: All right.
1: Corey.
0: Yeah, I'm here. I'm still in shock, dude. I've been doing this for 9 years.
1: You've been doing this for 9 years, and I understand that, but that don't mean to me right now.
0: I hear you.
1: Take down my doctor's number, bro.
0: Yeah. Uh-huh.
1: Three.
0: Uh-huh.
1: Two. Zero.
0: What's his name?
1: Dr. Lufay.
0: Man, you can't.
1: Man, you about the most calmest. I almost killed this boy. Were you crying?
0: No. I love you too, bro.
1: Love you too, brother. Bring me that $8,000, all right? I'll see you in a little bit.
2: 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Every hour, every day. Right here at Big Boy's Neighborhood.
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0: 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And do continue to hang with us in the neighborhood. Listen to this. This is Blueface.
1: What?
2: What the heck are you doing here?
0: What the heck are you doing here?
3: Yeah.
0: Luigi, talk to us real quick.
4: Blueface runs into his dad while he's streaming live, but a lot of people realize that his dad was like delivering packages for Amazon.
0: Mm-hmm. There he is, working. Man. Y'all continue to hang with us in the neighborhood. We'll speak on it. Big Boy's Neighborhood.

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1: Big Boy Big Neighborhood.
0: All righty, now, Louis G is in the neighborhood, man, and Blueface runs into his dad, Louis G.
2: Yeah, there's a TMZ video that was put up, and Blueface was streaming live, and I guess he was out in the city just walking by with this girl, and they were, like, apartment shopping. Mm-hmm. When he noticed there was a vehicle that belonged to his dad, and then he was like, that's my dad. Listen to this audio of them catching up with each other.
3: What?
4: What the heck are you doing here? What are you doing here?
3: I'm so happy to see him.
4: What? So random.
3: What?
0: So he is literally on the video. He's getting out the car.
2: Yes.
0: He got his Amazon vest on. Mm-hmm. You know what I'm saying? And he has the package in his hand. You heard Blueface say, my dad's working.
4: Trying to get his high on the pavement, baby.
5: What y'all doing? Is he chilling?
4: Yeah, we look at doing some apartment hunting. What you doing? Dropping off a package?
5: Yeah, delivering, baby.
4: All right.
5: You know
4: what the heck?
3: That's
0: hey, man, when you watch the video and when you listen to it, it don't seem like father and son. It just seemed like homies that ran into each other and they didn't even want to like hella hang with each other.
3: Right.
2: 1,000%, bro. And the girl who was with him was like, oh, this is cute. Yeah. I don't get to see him.
0: So like, that's so random.
3: Right.
0: But you know what's wild about that too, man? Blueface dad, he looks young, huh?
2: Yeah, he looks hella young, bro.
0: Yeah, I guess I never really seen his dad. You know, or maybe I have, but you know, that's his own personal business, but... But yeah, hell, it looked like they all just kind of kept it moving too.
6: Yeah, like a little awkward. I would feel like I would have felt so awkward being the girl. Like I would have thought it was cute, but then not seeing them not have like that father to son moment. Like
0: the
6: I would have been, like I would have been like, ooh, is there something going on?
2: Like they gabbed each other up, kind of got in and you know did a little hug kind of situation, but nothing like
6: But maybe because he was streaming too, you know.
2: And he's working. Yeah, the man's working.
6: The man is working.
2: And of course, you got to run to the comments because I already knew what people were gonna say in the comments. And of course, the first comment that I saw was Blueface is a millionaire and his dad is a delivery man in Amazon. I'm not saying it's wrong, but letting your dad doing the delivery job when you're a millionaire is kind of bad. Do y'all think Blueface messed up?
6: Mm.
2: I was like, yep. And then you go down the rabbit hole, it's the same thing. Dude's a millionaire. Why is his dad working? Why is his dad working? Like, bro.
0: Man, but you know what though? He's probably done so much for his family and for his dad and everything, bro. Like, there's probably a reason why he's not doing that
6: for his dad.
2: Gotcha.
0: Yeah, but Amazon, man. If I was doing something and I saw Jaden and Jaden popped, I'd be like, man, really? Amazon? He was like, man, you don't have to work at Amazon. You can work at UPS. You can work at, like, what? DHL don't have to be Amazon.
2: There he is.
0: You know, you're locking yourself into one place.
2: Hey, but his dad wasn't a very nice Tesla, man. Look all custom and everything.
6: Oh, really?
2: Custom wrap. And all. Yeah, he looked like he was good.
0: Hell yeah, dad looked like, and dad kept it moving. He was working.
2: Yeah.
0: He didn't feel embarrassed. No. Blueface wasn't embarrassed. It was like, you
6: honestly,
0: know what I mean?
6: Amazon has some good benefits. I used to work there for a little bit.
0: Amazon,
6: yes, I worked
0: at Amazon.
6: Everywhere.
0: KFC, using UFC, UFC, BBD. Jesus Christ, man.
6: No, for real, though. And it's not that hard as people make it seem. Like, you literally just drop off the package. I didn't do delivery, though, but that's a little
0: but
6: different.
0: But some people say it's a nightmare, too.
6: Yeah. I guess
0: but
6: it depends
0: you was in
6: how long.
0: Like, you was in the fulfillment center?
6: I was in there, yeah. I was just, like, literally putting the package from the conveyor belt to, like, where.
2: Oh,
6: yeah.
2: I did that. I thought you were something you were.
6: Yeah,
0: I had some of your work years ago. You know what I'm saying? Thank you.
6: You're welcome.
0: Yeah, next day delivery. That was her.
6: Yep. Prime.
0: There it is. Y'all continue to hang with us in the neighborhood. Big Boys Big Neighborhood. Boy.
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0: 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Big Boys Neighborhood. Mariana in the neighborhood. Mari, to the potty. What you got?
1: All right, so I was yapping away with my roommate slash my best friend. Of course, just teeing it up. And she was telling me about something crazy that happened at her job. So she works in sales, right? And so like one of her coworkers was talking to a client. And they exchanged information, like actual like phone numbers. They started like talking, apparently.
0: Like beyond clients.
1: Yes, like beyond, like actually like sending each other pictures, like going above and beyond. Mm. And then come to find out that, yes, dude, the girl ended up reaching out to the boss and send her like receipts of like nudes and like pictures.
0: Wait, hold on. What girl? Yeah.
1: The girlfriend? Yeah, the girl that, the client, because that's the client was the girl. And so my friend's coworker was a man. Uh-huh. And so now the girl who's supposed to be the client, she reached out to the boss and told her like, hey, like, you know, like we've been talking and like exchanging pictures. And like, I don't know if she did this out of like, because she stopped liking him or what, but it was out of nowhere. Like, they... Damn. Yeah. Isn't that
0: crazy?
1: So she
0: was talking to him.
1: Yes.
0: And then she contacted his boss.
1: Yes.
0: And threw him under the bus.
1: Yes.
0: Damn.
1: Isn't that crazy?
0: Did he get the sale, though? Did he get the sales money for the company?
1: No, I would you know what? That. He didn't end up getting fired.
0: Oh, because he probably closed the sale up.
1: Right, maybe,
0: but
1: maybe.
0: I think that would be like, you know, even with our business, you know, mm-hmm. we the ones who come on air and do the certain things, but...
1: Yeah.
0: We got a very amazing sales staff.
1: Right.
0: And they're the ones, you know, they're the ones who pretty much keep the lights
1: pretty
0: on too.
1: Pretty much, yeah, exactly.
0: Yeah, so, and I think with our sales, I think that would be like a no-no.
1: Right.
0: Because there's so many things that we have to do when it comes to, you know, clients and everything.
1: 1,000%.
0: And I'm pretty sure that, you know, one of the things of hooking up is not looked at as, you know, thumbs up.
1: Not in the job description for sure.
0: Yeah,
1: but I thought it was just crazy how like she threw him under the bus. But she was kind of going at it too with him, you know? Like it's not like she didn't want to talk to him. It's like it was mutual,
0: right.
1: You know? Like they were actually like hanging out type of.
0: Now, I'm pretty sure, you know, I know that there's ethics and everything and there's codes of conduct and all that stuff. But I'm pretty sure if somebody brought the company $1 million, they're probably like, oh, well, you know.
1: Right.
2: You know. You're a top salesman.
0: Do it again.
1: Yeah.
0: Unless you bring in another million. Yeah.
2: You're a top salesman.
0: Yeah.
1: Have you guys ever seen anything crazy like in your previous jobs or anything like that?
0: Oh, I never had a previous job.
1: Yeah. No.
2: Oh. You want to hear a crazy one? When I used to work at a fast food restaurant, my manager was like a family friend. That's how I got hired there, right? And we lived in a duplex. He lived in front of me in the house with his wife and his kids.
1: Okay.
2: When he would hire, like nothing but hot chicks at our fast food restaurant.
1: God.
2: Eventually, he like fell in love with one of them, left his wife, married this girl that he hired to work, ended up leaving his wife and then having a whole different family, bro.
1: Oh my God.
0: Yeah, because you can't have the same family.
2: Oh, yeah, of course. But just like, started
1: and you
2: a whole
1: saw
2: new
1: the
2: family,
1: whole thing.
2: And the whole thing was unfolding.
1: Oh my God.
0: It was
1: God.
0: Like a family together?
2: It was like a family, close family friend. And
1: Whoa.
2: My neighbor, obviously, because he lived in front of us.
0: That's Are they still crazy. Together?
2: Yeah, they're still together.
0: Oh, well, look at God.
2: Yeah, look at God.
0: You know what I'm saying?
2: They probably held each other for like a
1: never trust.
0: Wait, he left. Say it again.
2: His wife was hot. His original wife, man.
0: And he downgraded.
2: He pretty much downgraded. It was
0: physically.
1: No way.
2: Yeah, dog.
0: Bro, like, that's what love do, man.
1: That's wild.
2: Love and then my other neighbor started hooking up with his wife that lived in front of.
1: Oh my
2: us.
1: God.
0: Okay, dude. Okay, this is a novella now. This sounds like a soap opera.
1: Literally.
0: Yeah. All right, y'all continue to hang with us in the neighborhood, big boy neighborhood.
3: Let me talk to you.

0: Hot 95.1 Albuquerque's old school.
1: Big Boy's Big Neighborhood. Boy. Louis G is up in here. What up, Lou Dog?
2: It looks like everybody in the U.S. wants to become a DJ, bro.
3: Oh, okay.
1: Here we go.
2: Yeah, man. So according to a new study, listen to this. DJ is now the most searched dream job in the United States based on Google searches for phrases like how to be a dot, dot, dot, how to become a dot, dot, dot across 145 countries, it ranked in at number 10, but number Jesus. One in the U.S.
1: Good Lord, man.
4: Everybody wants to start to DJing again in 2026. Here's what I would do from scratch. Now, for this video, we're going to assume that I have no
1: And who
4: gigs,
1: is this right
4: no,
1: here?
2: This is James Hype. He's a very famous DJ right now, and he kind of broke it down because his career went like, happened really, really fast. But the way he started, I find it amazing because it happened like over like a span of like 5 years. It was pretty quick. And now he's like one of the most famous DJs in the world. And he kind of explains like, if you want to become a DJ now, this is how he would do it.
4: If I had to start DJing again in 2026, here's what I would do from scratch. Now, for this video, we're going to assume that I have no gigs, no contacts, no money, no fans, no special skills, and no expensive DJ equipment. So I honestly believe that if you're starting out in 2026 and you apply these four things, then you can be successful. Category one, learn and practice with beginner DJ gear.
2: A lot of people will
4: leave comments on my post like, oh, I wish I could afford the $20,000 DJ gear. Mm-hmm. But that's not what you need. So step one, start small and at home, and then rent your way up to the bigger equipment. You don't need to buy it. And then stick to one style or genre for the first 6 months and see how you feel.
5: There it is.
1: Simple.
5: That didn't sound like four. I don't know if we added them out. I went on all four.
2: We didn't have time to put all four of them.
5: If anybody want to be a DJ, they'll find you.
2: Yeah, 1,000%. But no, honestly, I've been a DJ since I was 14 years old. My first set of turntables, my Pizza Hut money that I raised, I ended up buying turntables. And ever since, it's been taking me everywhere, bro, from different places, teaching at different spots. I think it's the funnest, one of the funnest careers I'm glad I got into. Like, it's just fun, bro. And I think a lot of people are seeing that going to festivals nowadays. You see social media with all these cool DJs. There's so many producers
5: now. Yeah, I started off DJing
2: now,
5: too.
2: Right?
1: Really?
2: Isn't it fun?
5: On turntables, man. Like, DJing on turntables. Like, Technique 1200s, going into record stores and getting real records. You know, and I look at it now and it's so automated, but that's today's thing.
2: Mm-hmm. Yeah.
5: Where I'm looking at it now where there's certain things that I see people doing. I was like, you would have never been able to do that.
2: Never, bro. Wow.
5: You know the fade outs and the buttons that you can use now, so
2: auto-sync
5: and so forth.
2: Now it does it for you. But it's so simple to become a DJ nowadays with so many tools that you have now. A lot of things are not even that expensive anymore like it was before.
3: Mm-hmm.
2: So I see why a lot of people want to do it. And obviously the lifestyle that people show on social media is dope as hell.
3: I used to want to be a DJ so bad. Like, I even got myself a little mixer.
5: I can see you doing that.
3: You think so? I love music
5: like you
3: so
5: getting
3: much.
5: Interested and going out and grabbing stuff like that. You probably need to jump back in, man.
3: Maybe.
5: Because, you know,
3: start a hobby.
5: Our DJ Quest, you know, he gets sick and he takes days off. And, you know what I'm saying?
3: God forbid,
5: you
3: got to
5: do a Sunday show and he don't do that. He don't show up.
2: Especially for those WrestleMania dates that he goes to.
3: Right. That's
5: true.
3: WrestleMania. Maybe I'm going to get back to it.
2: You should. There's a lot of girl DJs, a lot of female DJs out there, very popular, and they make a lot of money.
3: Okay.
5: And then there's a lot of DJs out there that are totally broke because
3: that's true.
5: You only see the superstars.
2: That's true.
5: You know what I'm saying? Y'all continue to hang with us in the neighborhood, Big Boy neighborhood.
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2: Big
1: Neighborhood.
2: Boy.
0: All righty, now, Mariana in the neighborhood. Mighty to the potty. We got another
3: celebrity hooker.
2: I love you.
4: I know.
0: Yes. All righty, another celebrity hooker with a very familiar name when it comes to celebrity hookup.
2: Who possibly we got? Cardi B and the goalkeeper of the Nigerian soccer team, Maruka Okoye.
5: But how did you knew?
2: Because it's all over social media. So they were seen during Jean Paul Gaultier's fashion show during Paris Fashion Show Week.
0: Jean Paul Gaultier.
2: Yes, I know. I wanted to say that name so bad. But okay, so they were walking in, and you can see him like literally like kind of guiding her to sit to her chair.
0: Uh-oh.
2: And after that, that kind of already like sparked a rumor. But then they were seen after the event, like they with a whole brand new change of clothes, and they were seen like on this balcony having like. I think it was like an afters kind of event. And they were both like, you know, yapping away. You can see her like blushing, like just like being Cardi, you know, like laughing. I'm like wondering what they were talking about the whole time. I'm like, we need that lady that knows how to read the lips.
0: Yes.
2: Wow. Yeah.
0: That's why you see people now, Mighty, people take like a napkin or they put their hand over their face.
2: Right.
0: Because you could just zoom in and if you could read lips, you know.
2: Read lips, yeah. And you could just like, she's literally having the time of her life. You can't really see his face, because he's like you can see the back of him, but when the camera pans to her, she's just like laughing. She looks like she's having a great time. So it's kind of like, are they seeing each other? Did they meet there? Did they show up there together? Like that.
0: And this is at a fashion show, correct?
2: Yes, that's at a fashion show.
0: Was he the guy that was sitting next to her and he had handed her something, or like she was talking about she was hot in there?
4: Yes,
0: I don't know.
2: Yes.
0: I didn't know how old that footage was. I ain't mad at her.
2: Yeah, no, and that's a Nigerian goalkeeper. So a lot of people were talking about him because he is a very fine man. He's 6'6". He speaks 6 languages.
0: So now we got Cardi B and Mighty G.
2: Yeah.
4: Jesus Christ. Hilarious.
0: Oh, man.
2: I know. But a lot of people are also saying that maybe they're just friends. You know, maybe they, because that's all we know from them so far. We haven't seen them like actually exclusively pulling up to anything.
0: But they were there together, and then they had footage of them at another place, like with different outfits on.
2: Yeah,
0: that is a hangout with purpose. If it's not going down right now, then we shall see. And he's 6'6".
2: Yeah, he's 6'6".
0: Jesus Christ.
2: Speaks 6 languages.
0: And he's
2: 26.
0: Speaks 6 languages. Yeah. 20. He got all the 6.
2: I know. I'm like, I don't know what that means.
0: 6'6". Speaks like, 6 languages. 26. All right.
2: Yeah. I'm like, I don't know about all them 6s, but he fun.
0: Yeah. Well, he got 4 6s because it stopped at. If he would have had 3, I would have been like, run. You know,
2: right.
0: That's triple 6.
2: Run, Cardi.
0: If he got 4 6s, then maybe that's a little better. But shout out to her.
2: Yeah.
0: I can't be mad at it. I'm glad at it.
2: Exactly.
0: What would that mean anyway if I was mad at it? Like, she stopped talking to
4: him? Yeah, exactly.
0: She's like, Big in LA is mad, so I can't say anything.
2: Right.
0: I can't speak to him anymore, but to each his own. They like it, I love it.
2: Yes, sir.
0: Y'all continue to hang with us in the neighborhood, Big Boy's neighborhood.

0: nowadays, everybody wanna talk like they got something to say, but nothing comes out when they move their lips. Just a bunch of gibberish. If them back like they forgot about Dre.
1: And if you don't know,
2: now you know. Yeah.
1: You're home for throwbacks.

0: My name is Luther.
1: And who you want pizza?
0: I was trying to reach the manager there.
1: The manager?
0: Or whoever runs the bed and breakfast.
1: Wait, whoever runs bed and breakfast?
0: Yeah, is this 140 Street?
1: Yeah.
0: Okay, yeah, that's where I'm staying at.
1: No, they gave you the wrong address.
0: The reason why I booked there is I'm in a brass band, so I'm bringing my tuba out.
1: Hello? I don't know. Hello? Hello?
0: Sorry about that.
1: Sir, I don't know who you trying to reach.
0: Man, I'm sitting here with trunks. I got my tuba. I got 1,000 beads. I got the Show Your Breast t-shirts that I have. And
1: you,
0: then
1: I really don't know what to tell you.
0: Well, you know what, man? I got to take a so I'm on my way there. I don't like using restrooms out in public.
1: Use this address. That's what I have.
0: What was the guest in the background saying?
1: Somebody done rip you off.
0: Well, I paid my money to Room Zoom through ma'am.
1: Room Zoom.
0: Room Zoom, Room Zoom. Ma'am, please.
1: We don't have a bed in whatever you're looking for. We
0: I was looking for
1: that.
0: A double or a twin bed.
1: No, we don't have a double or a twin bed.
0: Okay, well, I'll take the king bed then.
1: We don't have a king bed.
0: What, a queen bed then, ma'am? I'm not that picky.
1: I don't know. Wait, what is your name?
0: My name is Luther.
1: Luther?
0: Yes, ma'am. It's about time you check out my reservation.
1: Oh, no. Hell to the no. Hello?
0: Hello, ma'am. You guys are going to have to fix that phone if I'm going to be staying there because it can't keep dropping
1: phone. You're not going to be staying in my house. I'm sorry.
0: Right.
1: Because I haven't had no money from you,
0: yeah.
1: And I do not rent no room out.
0: First off, ma'am, you need to calm your ass down.
1: No, you need to calm your ass down.
0: Hey, breathe a little bit.
1: No, whoever you is, you better calm your ass down because I'm finna call the police.
0: Ma'am.
1: Ma'am, my ass.
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1: And do continue to hang with us in the neighborhood. Mariana, people are still talking about Bone Thugs and Harmony receiving their star on the Hollywood Walk of Fame.
2: In the category of recording, we're proud to honor Bone Thugs and Harmony.
1: Oh, I love that guy right there.
3: Yeah, big. And then right Busy Bone randomly popped up on my For You page, and he has a crazy story that I did not know about.
1: Like the upbringing story?
3: Yes.
1: Oh, yeah. Yeah, Busy come, they all do, but Busy come from a crazy place. We'll speak on it. Y'all continue to hang with us in the neighborhood. Big Boys Big Neighborhood. Boy.

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1: Big Boy Neighborhood.
0: Louis G, what we got, my brethren?
2: Can I go to the restroom real quick?
0: Yeah, tell me about it. Tell me about it, boy.
3: What do you mean?
2: Yeah, there's this whole thing called explosive diarrhea that's
0: happening. Put my toilet sounds up there, you guys.
2: So have you guys been watching the news about this whole thing, explosive diarrhea that's happening across the country, bro? It's getting serious, dude.
0: All righty.
4: Folks, there's been a significant...
0: Hey, man, they got it logged in the computer here. Explosive poop news. So let's go to this explosive poop news.
4: Folks, there's been a significant rise in the number of explosive diarrhea cases across the country. Here's what you need to know. And there have been a number of cyclospora parasitic infections occurring across 17 states, most notably in Michigan, where they reported at least 700 cases already. Oh, but many states are seeing significant rises, and we don't really know what's going on right now. This is not a new parasite. This is something that's been ongoing. We've known about for decades. But this is an unusual rise. It's typically from contaminated produce. Yeah. So it's important to make sure that you wash your hands thoroughly and then scrub down and wash your produce. It doesn't completely eliminate the problem, but helps decrease the risk. Mm. Heating it up is going to help eliminate it.
0: Heat up your salad.
4: That's not always the most ideal situation. If you are having significant amounts of watery diarrhea and having trouble keeping fluids down, it's important to talk with your doctor, especially if you've had fresh produce recently. The incubation time is about 2 to 14 days from time infection to having symptoms. And those who are young, elderly, pregnant, immune compromised, or have a chronic medical condition may be at higher risk of getting more ill. Fortunately, this can be treatable with an antibiotic known as Bactrim and having supportive care, making sure that you have plenty of fluids and rest.
0: 2 to 14 days?
2: Yeah, dog. That's they're saying that you can literally have diarrhea for either 2 days or it could last up to 2 weeks or three weeks.
3: Oh, my God.
0: Right, but they were saying that you don't even feel the symptoms. Yeah. Am I hearing that right? So you can't even pinpoint what you ate.
2: Not at all, dog. And it's getting to
0: the point. Man, I've been eating some crazy stuff out here in New York. I can't imagine just being on the plane sorry about that. Sorry about that. Can I get a 7-Up or a Sprite, please? Thank you. I appreciate that. Thank you.
2: Oh, my God.
0: Man, that's crazy. Yeah, you got to be extra careful, bro, especially if they got so many different cases going on.
2: Yeah, and they don't know how to pinpoint it, where it started or where it came from. I know.
0: We know where it ends.
2: Oh, yeah. That's for sure.
0: We don't know where it started.
2: Hey, man, the crazy thing about it is that, you know, there's some, they're recalling a lot of foods, but one specific spot, a fast food spot, which is Taco Bell, is literally taking off ingredients. They said, we are currently unable to sell lettuce, cilantro, onion, pico de gallo, and guacamole due to a nationwide recall.
0: What'd you do? Just get some meat in a shell?
3: All childish.
0: Yeah. Man,
2: that's what my son gets. Hey, man, get a hard shell.
0: You know
2: taco.
0: What I love about that? Taco Bell is the first one that's coming out like, hey, we're going to take this seriously. Right. Like, man, what are you talking about?
2: What did they say? That the guilty over-explain?
0: Yeah, man.
3: For real.
2: Did you guys start the Taco Bell?
0: They are the dog that got hit. They are barking out.
3: At least they have antibiotics.
0: They need to start putting antibiotic in the tacos. You know what I'm saying?
3: For real.
0: You go ahead. Or as Trump once said, man, can we just inject bleach?
2: Can I get a penicillin shake, please? Thank you.
0: Yeah. All right now. Well, we know now. And you have been warned out there.
2: Be careful.
0: Y'all continue to hang with us in

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1: Big Boys Neighborhood. Alrighty, I'm going to go ahead and get on out of here. We're going to get out of here. Definitely want to thank you guys for hanging out with us in the neighborhood. We enjoyed having you in the neighborhood. Hopefully you enjoyed hanging out with us. Once again, man, hell of a weekend out here in New York. Hell of a weekend, so man. Jay-Z 30 was going down. So
2: I'm a little jealous, I'm not going to lie. I was looking at the recap.
1: I'll be back over there. I just got to take my Timberlands back and my big goose down Parker jacket and everything, man. You know what I'm saying? And get on back home. But shout out to everybody that attended. It was a great time out here in New York as well. And also, we were speaking about it too, man. Bone Thugs and Harmony. Mm-hmm. As I was looking at it over the weekend too, the Bone Thugs and Harmony, like, as far as like their fan base and what they felt like, not just the ones that showed up when we did it in Hollywood for the Hollywood Walk of Fame and being honored to be there and present them as well, but just what I see in social media still. You know what I'm saying? Like, Bone is just one of those groups. Legendary. Like, Mighty, you were there.
2: Yeah.
1: When the crowd started rapping Thuggish Ruggish Bone.
2: Yeah. That's
3: dope.
1: And just hearing the whole crowd rapping that and looking at the fellas and seeing this accomplishment.
2: Right.
1: Once again, shout out to Bone Thugs and Harmony. And also, man, Blueface, for those who are listening, man, Blueface ran into his dad just randomly on the street, walking with his girl. They were apartment hunting.
2: Yeah.
1: And he ran into his pops, pulled up and was delivering for Amazon in his own vehicle.
2: Right.
3: Yeah, people were so surprised about that. Fans were so surprised, like, his dad has a job, so...
2: Yeah, I'm like, okay, I think the goal is to retire your parents, right? But at the end of the day, we don't know their relationship, I think,
1: And Blueface, Mighty, he's let you look into, like, his relationship with his mom.
2: We've seen that.
1: So whatever it is, he's doing what he does for a reason. Mm-hmm. And Pops ain't waiting for nothing. Yep. Pops, you know, you got to honor that. Pops got a job.
2: Exactly.
1: And I love that, man. And also, Cardi B speaks out, or we kind of...
3: There's romance rumors
1: that's going down. Mm-hmm. So, you know, but hey, man, live your life.
2: Yeah, she's dating that goalkeeper, the Nigerian. But I mean, good for them. I hope
3: good
2: so.
3: Good for him, dude. If he's
2: They look really good together. Taking care of that.
1: And you say, did we get dude's age? Was he a young guy?
2: He's 26.
1: 26?
2: Yeah.
1: Oh, man. Yeah.
2: I'm telling you, all the sixes, 26.
1: To him, 26, Cardi's a cougar.
2: that's true.
3: Very true, dog.
1: Yeah, man. Yeah. He got himself an older woman. I ain't mad at him. I'm glad at him. But enjoy the rest of your day. Thank you for hanging out with us in the neighborhood. We are Big Boys Neighborhood, and we are gone.
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0: 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Every hour you got a shot to win. Just make sure you listen, enter those in on our website, and that's going to be your shot to win $1,000. And it's every hour, so don't just do one keyword and think that's enough, because it's not. It's every hour there's a separate $1,000. So we just played the keyword this hour. That means at 11 is another $1,000 you can win. So stay tuned for that. I got Outkast and Biggie up next.
1: From the people who brought you It's the Dog Park comes...

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1: So I've been sharing and telling you, I'm going on vacation this week. Okay, my family reunion is on Saturday, and the theme is 90s hip-hop, and I'm still trying to figure out who I'm going as. One prospect is up next. I got Aaliyah on the way.

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1: Sorry, it's been over a week and I'm still just watching the replay of the Aaliyah tribute at the Essence Fest. So that's you and Tui's on air. Thanks so much for tapping in with us. Normani, Chloe Bailey, Ryan Destiny, Maya, Shut It Down, paying tribute and homage to Aaliyah. And I might be, if I can find that one Tommy Hilfiger top, that might be my outfit for my 90s hip-hop theme family reunion. So to the God, John Ashanti, Keith, what's up next?
2: Garden.
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0: Albuquerque's old school Hot 95.1. $1,000 got your name on it every hour. 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
1: What's your plans with an extra $1,000? 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Tui's on it. What about you?
2: 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Okay. And also go ahead and get my kids' school stuff out the way. Their shoes, supplies.
1: And all that can be bought with some cash. 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Enter that in on our website. That's your shot to win. I got Tupac and Alicia Keys on the way.
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Shout out to Chamillionaire. Apparently he is reuniting with a whole bunch of other Houston rappers, including Bun B, for a UGK anniversary of Riding Dirty that's going down with Slim Thug. Who else? Lil Kiki.

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1: September 18th and 19th. Remember, we in Vegas. I already got the ticket. You just need to join me. 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Because Snoop Dogg's headlining our iHeartRadio Music Festival. Cardi B is also going to be there. And so many people from different genres. 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We gonna have somebody for everybody. All right. So, two. Speaking of Snoop, we gotta drop it like it's hot. Straight ahead. We'll get into Biggie after that.
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5: We've all been there. 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The question is, what remains when the shaking stops? 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
1: 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So are the ones we play.

0: 95.1. So upon further review, after seeing concerts, because you know I watch concerts on social media now, because people be going live at the Chris Brown Usher concert. So I've seen it like 6-7 times. I already know the routine. I already know the set list on everything. I know the merch, everything. Okay? But it looks like mainly a Chris Brown show and Usher is kind of just featured. All right, so if you still need your tickets to that, you got $1,000 I can help. All right, you got another keyword running up, 1 o'clock, straight ahead. It's Usher with 2 E's.
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3: 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I offered her a piece, but she said no. Then after a beat, she said, "Actually, those are my favorite ones." We laughed. The ice was broken, and we've been friends ever since.
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0: School Hot 95.1. So there is a user on TikTok, a young lady, who said allegedly Chris Brown blocked her on TikTok, but also that she made a TikTok about how to get meet and greet passes for him, and that she was going to go to extreme lengths to meet Chris Brown, like wait outside of his tour bus, things like that. I'm sure Chris Brown has dealt with that his entire career. Well, he said psych and canceled a couple meet and greets. I don't know if it's for the rest of the tour, but he canceled at least a few meet and greets in like two cities where he was like, yeah, y'all are being too weird. Take this money back. All right. So now on one hand, you got some cash back. And I heard that his meet and greets went for like $2,500. And that's outside of the ticket price. That wasn't even the ticket. You got to buy the ticket separately and then buy $2,500 and then pay $2,500 to meet him. So they got some cash. You need some cash? Got another keyword coming up at 2. Stay tuned. I got Ice Cube and Ashanti up next.
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1: He's going to be live in Vegas, our iHeartRadio Music Festival, September 18th and 19th, of course. We'll talk about Mrs. Snoop. We've got Flo Rida.

0: Albuquerque's Old School, Hot 95.1. Did you miss the keyword? You missed it. You missed the keyword when I told you to listen for some cash. It's all right. You hard-headed. It's cool. Because we got another one coming up at 3 o'clock. So listen in the next hour for a shot to win $1,000. My name's Astro Tui's. His name's 50. I got in the club straight ahead. We'll get into Johnny Gill after that.
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0: 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Let's hit the red mic. What you gonna do with $1,000? Because like I told you, a keyword coming up again. 3 o'clock on the dot. Listen, top of the hour. It's your next shot to win this cash. But you got to be paying attention, all right? Let's get into Fat Joe straight ahead. Got TLC, no scrubs. After that, it's Ashley with two E's.
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2: 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You know them old sugar daddy. They be tricking, they tell them girls.

0: One. What's up, Brian G? Rolling with you on a Monday. Got your throwbacks on the way. Got Warren G and Nate Dogg with Regulate. Joe, I Want to Know, and Criss Cross with Jump. And we're back with more cash for you. 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

0: 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What's up, Brian G? Rolling with you on a Monday. Got your throwbacks on the way. Snoop Dogg, Love Gin and Juice. Got TLC and Waterfalls and Jay-Z and Alicia Keys, Empire State of Mind. Everything went a little sideways for the final show at Yankee Stadium with Jay-Z. Overall, really good weekend. But last night, people started showing up without tickets. They said they were rushing one of the entry gates. They had to shut that one down. Then they moved to one of the other gates. Then they had to shut that one down. The police had to come in. It was like a three-hour wait. Jay-Z said he apologizes, but he wanted to make sure that everybody was safe. I know some people were posting on social media. They actually had to bounce. They couldn't stay. They had flights to catch. And so they had to get out. So they missed the show altogether. There's like 10,000 people outside trying to get in. They finally kicked it off at like 12:15 in the morning this morning. By all accounts, still a really good show. They wrapped it around 2:45, fireworks over Yankee Stadium. The weekend was solid. Lots of people popping up on stage, from Beyonce to Nas to Eminem. Rihanna joined last night. So some people upset, but you got to understand, you can't just rush the spot with no tickets. That's not how it works. You check out some of the highlights and the stories from what went down on our website.
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And she rolled it with you on a Monday. There's a study that says people spend hours every week watching oddly satisfying videos on social media. What oddly satisfying videos do you watch? Hit me up Instagram, Facebook, X at TheBrianGrimes. Catch me in the studio. Talk back feature on that iHeartRadio.

0: Hot 95.1. What's up, Brian G? Rolling with you on a Monday. Got your throwbacks all the way. Got Outkast, So Fresh, So Clean. Eminem, The Real Slim Shady. And DJ Kool, Let Me Clear My Thoughts. There's a survey that found that we spend lots of time, at least 3 hours a week, watching what they call oddly satisfying videos. So the number one, and this is disgusting, is that pimple popping stuff. I can't look at that. They get a whole TV show on that. Not even just like one season, like season on season. I can't do it. The other one is pressure washer videos where people pressure wash dirty sidewalks. That one is on there. I get stuck watching videos of this hydraulic press crushing things. I watch those over and over and over again. What oddly satisfying video do you find yourself watching? Roger.
1: I usually find myself on YouTube in a deep-rotted hole of gaming and workout videos while my daughters are typically listening to the ASMR videos.
0: Man, I can't do that AMSR, ASMR stuff. I can't do it. It gives me anxiety to listen to noises like that. It drives me crazy.
1: Me either. I can't get it. But my daughters can't get enough of it. They try to make me listen to it all the time.
0: Yeah, if you don't know what it is, it's like a quiet room and then people just like making noises into the mic or eating something really like crunchy. And you just hear the noise. It drives me crazy. I can't get into it.
1: I don't get it, but my daughters love it. They fall asleep to it. It's crazy.
0: Yeah, that is wild. It'd keep me up all night. Gives me anxiety. Thanks for calling, man. How much time do you spend watching oddly satisfying videos? And what are you watching? Hit me up. Instagram, Facebook, X at TheBrianGrimes. Catch me in the studio. 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

0: Albuquerque's old school, Hot 95.1. Study says people spend hours every week just watching oddly satisfying videos. So what are you watching, Ashley?
1: So I didn't realize I had a problem until this segment came, because I watch the pressure washing and the lawn. I also get stuck on dog grooming, like rug pressure washing or cleaning.
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1: What's up, Brian G? Rolling with you on a Monday. Got your throwbacks on the way. Game of 50 Cent, how we do? Got Fuji's Killing Me Softly and Dr. Dre and Snoop Dogg the next episode. Don't forget, got another keyword on the way. Put $1,000 in your pocket, paying them bills 9 times each a weekday. People, according to a survey, spend over 3 hours a week watching what they call oddly satisfying videos. The number one, the nasty pimple stuff. Ugh. People are watching pressure washing. I watch things get crushed by a hydraulic press. What are you watching? Oddly satisfying videos. Gina.
2: So it started from my son, and he ruined my algorithm. So when I would be on YouTube, I would get these, like, there's two kinds. There's people who, like, dig out or, like, build houses in the ground. But then the other ones is, like, this guy who, takes overgrown lawns where you can't even tell there's a house, and he'll, like, just randomly go by and cut the grass, edge everything.
1: Yes, it's like a jungle, and that dude shows up and cleans it all up. You wouldn't even know there was a house there.
2: Yeah.
1: It's crazy. Somebody actually called the police on him for mowing someone's yard. He's like, dude, I'm just trying to clean up the place. I'm just mowing the yard.
2: I've spent hours in the middle of the night watching those videos because of my son.
1: At least it's positive and not something nasty like popping pimples. Ugh.
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1: What's up, Brian G? Rolling with you on a Monday. Got throwbacks on the way. Chameleon Air and Crazy Bone with Ride Now Cast. Well, hey, an Ice Cube and Mac 10, you could do it. Yeah. Ice Cube always promoting the big three. There was a challenge thrown out last week. The Ball brothers, LaMelo Ball, Lonzo Ball, and LiAngelo Ball. They are going to face the big three all-stars in Charlotte. But there's something kind of big on the line. Lonzo Ball said he wants a movie role if he wins. He said some Last Friday roles if we win. That's what I want. Ice Cube said, done. No problem. You win and you're in. Ice Cube said, I'm not sure what makes them think they're going to be able to win, considering the fact that they couldn't all make it in the NBA as superstars. Why you think you're going to beat a bunch of former NBA superstars? They said Cube's a man of his word. What he says he's going to do, he's going to do. So if it goes down and the Ball brothers beat the big three all-stars, when the final installment of Friday hits, we might see Lonzo Ball on the big screen. Big three championship game and this challenge going down August 22nd.
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1: Brian G, hanging out with you on a Monday. 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Casey and JoJo All My Life. And Snoop Dogg and Pharrell. 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

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What's up? 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